they were his lady. And you alone will I give him honor and adoration, because you have done it again in my life. There is no one else I compare to you. Thank you, Jesus, for giving me life up to date.

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3: 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Ekene Maria Jupiter and a voice to seven merengue. Leading God native bonine. All that in God's love for Jesus. Maria, the son, the kitchen, the
2: don't be wanting because.

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2: A reading from the Holy Gospel according to St. John, chapter 1, from verse 45 to verse 51. At that time, Philip found Nathanael and said to him, "We have found him of whom Moses in the law and also the prophets wrote, Jesus of Nazareth, the son of Joseph." Nathanael said to him, "Can anything good come out of Nazareth?" Philip said to him, "Come and see." Jesus saw Nathanael coming to him and said of him, "Behold an Israelite indeed, in whom there is no guile." Nathanael said to him, "How do you know me?" Jesus answered him, "Before Philip called you, when you were under the fig tree, I saw you." Nathanael answered him, "Rabbi, you are the Son of God. You are the King of Israel." Jesus answered him, "Because I said to you, I saw you under the fig tree, do you believe? You shall see greater things than these." And he said to him, "Truly, truly, I say to you, you will see heaven opened, and the angels of God ascending and descending upon the Son of Man." The Gospel of the Lord. Beloved in Christ, today the church celebrates the feast of St. Bartholomew, one of the apostles of Jesus Christ. Tradition has it that he is also the one called Nathanael. The gospel passage we just listened to was carefully chosen by the church for this feast. When Christ saw Nathanael in the gospel we listened to, he said, "There truly is an Israelite in whom there is no guile, no deception." Can this be said of you? Can somebody say that you are a person in whom there is no guile, in whom there is no deception? When Christ said this of Nathanael, he replied by asking Jesus, "How do you know me?" Which means that Nathanael was also aware that he had no deception in him. And this is to say that we know who we are. If you are good, you know. If you are bad, you also know. My dear friends in Christ, today's gospel calls on you to sit down and think about your life. How often have you deceived people? How often have you tried to deceive God? How often have you seen black and said it's white, or green and said it's red? You still have an opportunity to be better. God can change you only if you will give him that chance. Go close to him. Let us pray. God our Father, often we play smart by trying to deceive people around us. Sometimes we are not honest with people. Help us to turn around and shed all those bad habits of deception. Let us discover the integrity in honesty. Bless our labor and let us make meaningful and honest gain. We ask this through Christ our Lord. Amen. And to you, my dear friends, May Almighty God keep blessing you in the name of the Father, and of the Son, and of the Holy Spirit. Amen. Peace be with you.
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Truly, we've come a long way together. Cheers to the next.

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0: Nigeria Diocese of Onitsha Trinity Circuit All Saints Church Fagin Erecta Hope for the Hopeless in Christo Kuyabu Ebezi Nankwa Ifendi Gabuti Ife Nomba Kagunyewe Ife Nabu Ebewe Ovuchukwa Kuhimiri
1: Oye Gara Mishne Bema Mwebu Most Reverend Dr. C. E. V. Olo Archbishop Nka Anambra Napa Bishop Nka Onitsha Very Reverend UCM Anambo PhD Presbyter The Reverend Ambassador Chima Anuene Speaker The Reverend Peter Oyemobi Speaker Reverend Peter C. Okafo Brachuku Nose Chupo Dezi President New Young Men's Fellowship Date Thursday 17th Wednesday Sunday 20th September 2026 Venue All Saints Methodist Church 18/23 Obo by Orugu Street Fagin Onitsha 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Saints Young Men Fellowship

0: 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Breathe through it.
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2: Yes, who is there?
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1: 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Have it.
2: 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Thank you, Grandpa.
1: This is the same way I used to play with your father in those days.
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war. It's been a part of humanity in every age. We fight for power, for riches, for rights, or for freedom. There always seems to be something to fight for. But one thing has remained true of every war. Behind the field of battle, someone has developed a strategy. I find myself amazed that of the many battles we engage in today, be it money, control, or matters of the heart, very few of us know how to fight the right way or understand who we're really fighting against. To win any battle, you've got to have the right strategy and resources, because victories

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Good morning to you and welcome to News Up Headlines. You're listening to 95.3 FM Radio Sapiencia. And of course, my name is Ifeanyi Orakwe, the hugest man alive. Today we start with a Punch newspaper. In the Punch we have Kwame Nkrumah urges Yari to reconsider Tinubu campaign council role. Banks account for 92% of NFIU suspicious reports. Again, federal government and APC tackle Atiku over petrol subsidy return call. Dangote Refinery expands free fuel delivery to 4 states. FAAC Bonanza. Governors face questions as payouts hit 47 trillion naira. Osun poll. How vote buyers breached EFCC, ICPC, and INEC defenses. Atiku and Peter Obi make final move on campaign councils. ₦150,000 palliative. Pensioners threaten mass protests. Selling the Punch, we have one operative and 6 suspected secessionists killed in Anambra gun battle. Residents lament as bad road isolates Imo communities. Kidnappers demand 100 million naira for Ogun woman's freedom. And finally, from the Punch, we have NDLEA arrest 101-year-old cannabis dealer and daughter in Ogun State. Away from the Punch, we now take a good look at the Daily Post newspaper. In the Daily Post, we have ISWAP suffers major blow as 3 commanders and 22 fighters reportedly die in Borno. UCDA moves to reclaim Umuahia waterways from illegal structures. Tinubu is afflicting Nigerians with poverty and practicing voodoo economics, according to Kenneth Okonkwo. Fuel subsidy removal has pushed Nigerians into poverty. Tinubu ill-advised, according to Kenneth Okonkwo. Leadership positions, not tickets to amass wealth illegally. UI Dawn warns politicians. Subsidy removal is starvation, not reform. VASA backs Atiku, urges Tinubu to rethink policy. Courts should be ultimate sanctuary for citizens in pursuit of justice, according to Fubara. Atiku, take it easy, no insults, ADC knocks presidency. Tinubu government can't claim to have ended subsidy while funding for shortfalls, according to Atiku. Nigeria lost a committed patriot in Yaradua, according to Pat Otomi.
88 ATM cards found on woman accused of luring 7-year-old in Ogun State. Delta Police discovers warehouse of suspected adulterated beverages, arrests driver. Anambra Police arrest 48-year-old woman with 12 million naira in cash. And finally, from the Daily Post, we have troops kill suspected bandit, arrest two kidnappers in Benue State. The Guardian newspaper is next. In the Guardian, we have 14 years after Orosanye report, bloated agencies cost Nigeria 1 trillion naira in 2026. Presidency, Hashim, Shaware and others pick holes in Atiku's subsidy U-turn. Mixed reactions trail APC's campaign council membership. Assess oil regulators by industry results, not licenses and approvals, says Pengesan. Bandits kidnap monarch, demand 20 million naira ransom in Kwara State. Huriwa hands federal government 3-week ultimatum to probe Southeast killings. Bandits invade mosque, abduct worshippers in Niger community. Fire disaster claim 4 lives in Yobe, destroy 9 shops in Ibadan. Police launch community safety partnership to tackle crime in Abia State.

finally, we will take a good look at the Vanguard newspaper. In the Vanguard, we have, "I don't hate Christians. Ensure fairness for all. Sheikh Jinger charges Tinubu and governors." Nigeria's oil output wobbles after 10 years of increase in rigs. SGF, mom, as fake agency boss fires back. NDIC strengthens procurement capacity amid banking sector reforms. PDP, Kanturaki camp. Kanturaki camp turn Osun court victory into control of party. Federal government engages Israeli and French firms to produce two satellites. Troops intercept terrorist canoes, disrupt logistics in Zamfara state. And with that, I say thank you. Thank you and thank you for listening. You all are wonderful. God bless you. Of course, today is Monday, August the 24th, 2026. Have yourself a blessed day, but please, don't forget to call on your vendor for copies of these newspapers. Buy them. Read for yourselves. If Anyorakwe remains my name, Sapientia Express is next after some commercials. So please do not touch your

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Signed, Reverend Father Peter Anwanso, General Coordinator, Prince Alozie, Chairman, Publicity Committee, Chief Barrister Vow, KC Ezoke, General Secretary.

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4: Yes, who is there?
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0: That's Grandpa's usual habit of hiding one in his pocket and showing you another one.
1: 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Have it.
2: 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Thank you, Grandpa.
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4: Missing item announcement. A lady traveling between MCC and Orifite Road, Awada, on Friday, 14th August 2026, lost a blue mini traveling bag through box inside a keke. 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A handsome reward awaits you. Thank you.

Okay, very beautiful morning this morning. Thanks again for joining us today. It's August 24, 2026. Monday morning, ladies and gentlemen. It's already 3 minutes gone past 8 this morning on your best radio 95.3. And of course, today is Monday. You know that Monday is a special day set aside to take reports. Yes, if there's anything if you need attention of the people, security agents or government, feel free to talk about it this wonderful morning. Don't forget that a couple of days now, Anambra State will be 35. So as we celebrate a 35-year anniversary of Anambra State, we also encourage you to be a brother's keeper anyway or in Anambra. If there's anything you feel that government should know, if you security agents should know, or people around you should know, this is an opportunity to talk about it as we get close to Anambra at 35. My name is Freshman. This is Archie. I want to thank you again for joining me this morning on your best radio 95.3 Sapientia Express. This beautiful morning. Yeah, in a Kumakiano Toto Abo Maka Yene Megasino Budo. Abu Nemu Yeneme na side in on near. 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Esi keke se kuya akwanye uku wala. Okay, numbers this morning 09035944777 08130327285. These are the numbers to call this morning to be part of the Sapientia Express. It's already 4 minutes gone past 8 this morning, and my name is Freshman Osinachi. Once quickly let your calls start coming in at the moment. Good morning.

0: afternoon.
1: Yeah, good morning. What's your name?
0: I'm calling from Ibuka.
1: You're welcome, Ibuka. Go ahead and pick your language. Okay.
0: I'm going to go to the park.
1: Sorry about that. Good morning. What's your name?
0: This is Voice of Water. Can I thank you? I'm calling from by this table.
1: Okay. You have any room now?
0: This is down flyover. This is Kazan. Now I'm making a job here. Welcome. Flyover alone and new pass.
1: All right, I'm down my panel.
2: Hello?
1: Yeah, good morning. What's your name?
2: First man, good morning. My name is Abera. I'm calling from Ogidi.
1: You're welcome, Abera. Please go ahead. Pick your language, please.
2: Igbo language.
1: Yeah, good morning. What's your name?
3: Good morning, Fresh.
1: Yeah, good morning. What's your name?
3: My name is Sekene Delishu. As I told you, I'm calling from Obua.
1: You're welcome. Go ahead and pick your language, man.
3: I pick your language.
1: Gabani. All
3: right. Kekime, Kekandi be me, Fresh. I want to love you, man.
1: Thank God, bro. I don't mind. No.
3: Okay. Fresh, because I can be the report from my area. Last week, Monday, I went venga. I went from Sapensa this in the morning. On way, Feng was there. Since I na bo Sapensa, maka Ozo na kwa sompi. I go to Avenue and the message is Avenue. I also see Tazan, where Gaba say Joseph the Walker. On way, no, he was there last week, Sunday. Because I'm possible on Monday, on Sunday, that Sunday. So we see can we go to Opa. We na yade. So Agam Anamana. So we notice here na because during market day, if put a benine moto ka park benine, manuku moto, mandi bu moto ha put afia, then after be na park and a park along the road. Manana another day. So we observe na some imago na bin na fias road that day water. Who's on in the open and the kosi park moto park moto. So we funa even the mother na park is the moto. We be kwesika ona agatu obele because na uzo anya kwa otun se kwa uzo maybe go completely water so e bende man na park moto be e ba bu mi so e fu de be zo ba e water go mana bin na ha na park a park 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government anya happy ko Habia, Watalan, or Senior Macanozoa, Ozoa, Ungo Freshman, Izugu, Ina Tanukua, Ofo, Ina, oh, we're going to be put aside the Muka Johnson, oh, we're going to have a fork and a Muka Johnson, you're going to tell me about the Nikinet Tazan, eh? You want to keep your bagadier, you wear your key, it's a nature across for guitar. You got about the Fedica, one poem or two poem, you have food a big as all, but we're cross for. As in a by Membuka, Monisi Membuka na po upon ba streets. Makong with some streets, you got there, yes, we're a new pass. Igaga, one or two posts before we regards over. So now on the government, Habiko, Habiani Lanya Canozoa, Nina Tavo, Equo Waters now, from Negone Calculus here to 35,000 this year. Upon EC Canoa, and not up Lanya Gutas, Galola Yuzo, Hachori Mia, Odrokwa Mao, Ama Equanaba Sioso, Agua Mice. 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
1: yes
3: ozo adroze ma pothole ke yafu e yafu dile nzu a from mbo park to umoji e water so the worst one for yesterday bu na it's important park here. It's important here. You move here. Before you tell landlords, oh, we banana lumoto. 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Here by the right. That street here. Yeah, oh yeah. If you meet me, that we moto that place. Where get busy moto here, puta. If you say beat you up, we see that street. We put a main road. You have a problem. You want to go? Because half from that thing yesterday, we team busy here. So there and there, ba. Even the madonaga. Because we want to know some money, government, CBA, agape. That also we do it. So now, Oburumbwe, I want. I get it. Na. No, we didn't. Me. Hanya kanaka. So to that is God do fresh. Since I was so sad, I was so mad. So you want that? Oburumbwe don't feel any. Orapuza no one job aganana. Ngana Monday, Ndi naka. So only do kebo. You go skin it. You kanaka. I carry everybody along. And I'm not actually doing me. Or they come out. Hanekwanya, Obro Muhano do do Ibo, Makano was in Nigeria ever. I happened in Nova and not powerful. Okay, I'll be in moon.
1: No, I don't know.
3: Oh,
1: just seek it.
3: Thank you.
4: Hello, freshman. Good morning.
1: Yeah, good morning. What's your name?
4: My name is Chuku Manjo Moses. Calling from Delta State, but I'm going to go balance.
1: Go ahead and pick your language, please.
4: I choose Igbo language, one name, okay.
1: Gabani,
4: Freshman, Mambo, I'm making a good deal well. ma where we opportunity na kwagi e na akpola e number e do eh we no one na akpola number and the near I see the other call for the photo why no akete 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makita ndi kudi ndi security ndi dai because I'm not a man that is brave from morning to afternoon. If you don't have 100,000, but half of LEP, half of assembly, and I mean, we pay allowances. You know, I talk about the building, and I have 100,000 every month, I have 100,000. I have a way. Because if one day is Bobo, then cousin, then I will show you what to do. The security agency, if one way, take a one way, Nanda will take the risk of their life. Eh? So that you always make out to him is a blinding. Only a jibber, a path of focusing at a path from here. Although we keep the boost from Iga Onisha. The phone line is a general marketing. If that path is police more than eight, that's the point, and they must be collecting money from you. I'm surprised. Can you not take a picture and make it go down? But when there are more to make it go. Because from year to year, you see them go pay. Sending those that we have to do that. We have to do that. We have to go 200 or $500. We have 1,000. Before you say that, we have 1,000. But why that kind of power? They say, Gigi, I'm good in London. I'm good in London. I respect. I'm good in London. But even if that's just chicken points, you know, my back, I can try. It will be fine here. Because their salary are not enough for them. Hello?
1: I'm listening to you.
4: Yes, their salary are not enough for them. Because if we take a wonder over, also we keep this book in the ABG. A man can they will put it in the room, car, if they see you, I think that police is the friend of you. Oh, what before, who was it? When you carry the truth away, nobody will know you're going to police us. Then we are teaching that we will spend more than that. Yeah? You want what does that what says? You know, you have to do that. So, even you want to go and make one of both, after them, I will go away. Finalize that we will chop down the end that you may encounter. We will go out and have to start at the hand. You know, the way I submit this, I make it because I make the thing of the way you can actually make it on now. If you can tell on Friday, because when you're going to let a boat you. But 4 years, about 2,000 or 5,000 in general. Give it to a sub war for 4 years. You made it to the guy, 4 years. Somebody 10,000. You made it to the guy. Biko, I like it. Mina is high to one. Biko. I like Mina is high to one. We don't do wheeling about two. Why do you got on here? Obulu onwe nde sina onwe nde sina obu na oruru nde gbe ona mablo wet oku takinye ne ma na oyun ga tira okwo bikuni unu na boat unu mbo di chiku ma ga na kwale boat biko.
1: All right, thank you very much. 090-359-44777. 081-303-27285. So please, this morning, bring your reports here. If there's anything you feel needs attention of the people's agents or government, feel free to call us this morning. I'll talk about it.
5: Good morning.
1: Yeah, good morning. What's your name?
5: This is Mr.
1: You're close to your radio set. Can you please move away from your radio set or bring down the volume?
5: Okay, I don't know.
1: Go ahead and pick your language, please.
6: I said this is Mr. Possible. I'm choosing Igbo language.
1: Gabanilu, Mr. Possible.
6: Thank you very much, Mr. Freshman. If any report on this over the road from Gweme to Obuduku Junction, that road that room, but it's your Bawena, Barata, that road that room. You can do that because you might have a but that place, I don't, that is, you put an auto now, whereby to go slow because of bad road. So, also to give up this, they new flyover, it's here by now, Bago flyover. Making about a Lagos Park. I just didn't buy check with TJ Band, but I check at that place. About it, it boy, it does me more. Yeah, so, because how much case in them, because I had them. Then you fly back with him, April now, I would it. You got a so, yeah, I'm just become on report of this morning. I can't judge another camera. I am in it.
1: All right, one down, sick.

0: And then good morning.
1: Good morning, first man.
0: Yeah, good morning.
1: Good morning, Kekima.
0: Fine, thank you. What's your name, please?
1: My name is Prince Philip Okodi. Ogwe Feza Lakwe
0: Wadodokwa. You're welcome, Prince. Go ahead and pick your language.
1: Can you choose a Igbo one language?
0: Gawani Lunam.
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1: 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Iwe jileja alebi do campaign. Uweje kwa aja eba koro na ona aroro. I went there myself. Even na platform on. Na this appearance platform. Esende ribana ono na WhatsApp on. Esende mono uza. Sende kwa rono yemkura abatu uza. Esende da all the platform do na pae. Ongweri yuwe na aro. Because in there, we campaign like how they are, man. Or who anything knows how. Who's how the, on the worst time that we throw the bumbu. Maka Friday, mini video no to Zogide. Na kwebe 12, kusinata. 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They put us in good time to die. He had a Macron had Jacka, Wunya, Macassin, and our poor one. One day we're not one of four, only more. I'm not saying an undoor salute than Adaqua. When you're passing an undoor salute than Adaqua, one day after he'd be on your own speed, then they put us in Ruby. That means an underbar, I need the force. I need the force. And I'm asking a governor, Menka, Oya Menka, and I'll put us, and I'll put us, or Macarena put us. 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But at least in God put a guru from Gota. Only to say that Namde Maru will be a block or Gota. Up is a block or combat. Mira and after the name of the Slay Road. So you can remember what we are going to you put one more effort. Because you take one little force to Gabia. Enforce all that you want it. Condition and Gota in the open. Ndini in Afro, Niru Befa. Now, after some Nagota, a silo shop, a silo whatever, and then, yeah. At least 1 month to have to if any in Abrego. You mention shop or mention whatever I may be there for 1 month. Half of if not have a measure. Because so gay, I'll go to the Kuruna Kanama Basi. Will you be anno? I'll go to Kuruna Kanama, but I'm a machine. Oh, what I was the machine. Until he will be a genuine ego, a day after he went on. When you're doing your Pundi security. Machine, you could have been in the Kita Hawaii machine to make worry. Maroga Hapoko Mere or Brew, a wonderful machine manero. So in the man, I like your force. Okay, man, I'm the Israel force. My name is the man. Because I reply, I made you to money positions in the air. And I didn't make a money positions in the air. Another one cannot complain, I can't do that much if in Europe. Those are Uguaba, St. Peter the Apostle, Uguaba, where the Magra Muka, where poor where the road. And the man, the Gifa, at what you see, Mandana Queen, and I could go down the road, Queen after. I don't know, Thursday, Mfunde, Derano. H&R, which is zero. Hunter in an hour, but the label, but if I anime, shop had empty. But in a witness in Noru on Saturday, now that you look about. A bona and there, Blue Collision in our opportunity to boot. Where do I can do? Reason, and you boot the square and you know. Hassan and Darano, then when the poor Hassan got a marhand, got a marhand like a man, I can go send them money. Maybe in age of settle out with the money. I didn't make him a draw shop. Maybe they just sit around with the money or whatever. How we will quite be quiet, which was here then. Yeah, bro, no, no, no. Yeah, bro, no, no. Maybe they are too tired, can happen on a road. They were born with them and had a sent loan, or no matter how you go or whatever. How we be just go, oh, what are you? So government is supposed to be in about this agency scenario, never have a camera, the kind of a orohanaro. No, but who is it? Trump Marta, a Maria going to Taqua, in the Troya, yeah, which is a no business. I'm not sure, okay, now, business key creatively, and you get seen with Tego. Macam and Hagan Apata, without you, Madame, there will be you now, there will be you, it got from Mada, that is in Mada, no, not that you, Maca, some of us in the Maca, no, sir. All women, it's a tenor, you may have either than that, and I'll tell you. Papa, my mum, Madame, I said, Abana, you. 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skin of it, Gabu, you will kill an implement. Another one, a freshman. And what is Yoku? Governor and Mama. Mana problem, the Mandane or Rada or Hoku Serero. That man will be load your man, Ungwe, Nanambra State. I may praise ye, but I'm the good truth. You are still nobby, where than new. Where goes over? Iran Waro Charana, very neat. Oh, we're about a million and a million la, not that we are going to do many. My man, a million la, my mama's in a barrier. Sign the territory owner, quick man, sign the territory owner. That bridge on up on a Nawangana, up a town bridge, I retire, no tools where wide is the road. Ega Funira, Manekuzoku traffic there. The man, Mawa, no, and don't be wrong. According to if a book no beauty will be all. A man on why Ndina Emirates and Ejira Gagari, a Pochasi, Dotty Pupte, if they didn't fly over Nile, or where a road Nile, we never were a Karasia, Mili Demia, Dotty Juru Ebenina, no go over a road, and also, even this state also Sabra, on the Sabana Brastate. Not a Ginogrogira, where one or Chanda. Only very bad. It is very poor. And we're poor sanitation. And then we're ending our name, go and then your contract. Have that Goror and Oka Goror Mahagaru. And there are nothing the money go, Hanarus and Doraru. But come on a government which you are back to them. When I can recruit and dig out or that was your contractor. Nor you go contractor, I walk. Because you're a contractor and make business going in. What's your order number, number of states? You're also not order number here. It's not a marriage name of my heart, that tipper. Or to make sanitation. Car, every tipper will put yourself in the money, put up some gutter. I tell you that, look when I hunt me in a land to come back to gutter. Cases are on arrow. But every time, hugging an ego, a great police, when a task force, when a whatever, when I force a number of ego, but unamaros or. Finally, I can be cool. I want to be. 2 days up. believe me, on what those rules I saw, but nearby do not want to mostly lose now. On your street, ever me. Nearing Kendela Law Association. Nothing territory, I behind my mother, Vega, Nukum Busena, whereby one now. Getting there, my mother now, Bosena Hana government, Hana, the Nela Law Association, the court, within a block or gutter. Miranaga, if any man knew the whole thing, Kadiaba, which man, first man, a which man, no go, on a man I could be a Biko, Jerena Raka. I hear many hand when he keep me, my no way, it's not fair.
0: Yeah, exactly, side on our water.
1: That can now, no nebuchi, or nebuchi street, just to Joanna and Kendall Landlord Association. Even the landlord who were one decade, Harris, the territory. Pinaba went to the way runner. Malter Junction, na Isiopo, where the Rebadaba, Ediaba, you get down at your fingers, my mother will be about. In that one pure, I'll be making your mother show. It took one out, but I don't know, just say yes, and say, and send the quarrel, and call by incident, send their own. I'm a man, and Joan Banana, just say that and send their own. If we send them, mother, they be befat. Just my hungry problem. Nana zone the gatin and damach. Kiji debu che gutta. Camilla gana me rude. Candy be a bar. Now, Taz have go away one and down at Samarachi. When you can actually watch a mother more than Madonna. How would it be on it? After someone who are they was only getting on a quag street and that. After the bar. Come believe me, I'm not sass. After the bar, they do 8 or 10 30 pass. A poor yebu and then the money be a bar. I want to have that. You know, even the mother is a damn.

is good news for all people from Nsukka Senatorial Zone, Enugu State, Igbo Etiti, Isuzu, Udenu, Igbeze South, Igbeze North, Uzuwani, and Nsukka local government areas. 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

Okay, we're back again. Okay, ladies and gentlemen, Sabine says first, second segment is back. It's already 3 minutes gone past 9 this morning. Okay, in case you're just joining, we are taking reports every Monday. We take reports. If there's anything, if you need the attention of the people, security agents, or government, feel free to call us and talk about it this morning. Well, today is August 24, Monday morning. Report is for every Monday morning, 8 a.m. to 10 a.m. Bring it forward. Yes, let's talk about it. Something very, very important. You can talk about it here. Our phone numbers to call this morning: 090-3594-777. 081-303-2725. These are the numbers to call this morning to be part of the PNC Express. Yes.

0: And good morning, what's your name?
1: Yeah, good morning, Special. Good morning.
0: Yeah, good morning. What's your name?
1: My name is John. I'm calling from Onitsha.
0: Hey, welcome, John. Go ahead and pick a language, please.
1: Igbo. 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
0: All right, thank you very much for calling. Okay, 9 minutes gone past 9 this morning. It's a PNC Express, ladies and gentlemen.

0: Good morning. 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
1: Good morning.
0: Yeah, good morning. What's your name?
1: You heard yourself. Karu from Pomu Sembe.
0: You're welcome. Go ahead and pick your language, bro.
1: Igbo, sir.
0: Gabani Ilum, no.
1: Freshman, start the guy, you go sit down in the joke,
0: yeah? Yes, yes, Gabani
1: Ilum. Okay. Report, you are going to... I'm not bro. You're in Kita, Okupu. Now, sir, I don't know enough with you, when you go to a boy, on a bus, I'm making up. For foreign job, they call them. Now, Maroc, Asia, and Maru, where she can take you. And not to know the village, the single mother. 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Good idea, okay? 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
1: Good morning, the youngest in charge.
0: Yeah, good morning, what's your name?
1: Bana Bana, I go from the American Quarter. Let me speak to you.
0: Gabani.
1: 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I'm going to go to the club of Makan. After Makan, actually, I'm going to go to the Mayoko. Yeah, I'm actually. You got my bomb. 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
1: 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I remember that and then you go to so much. Okay, so you know, okay, I did it. It took a walk. Oh, yeah, the kidney, oh, yeah, I'm going to go, yeah, I'm going to go, yeah, I'm going to go, yeah, I'm going to go, yeah, I'm going to go, yeah, I'm going to go, yeah, I'm going to go, yeah, I'm going to go, yeah, I'm going to go, yeah, I'm going to go, yeah, I'm going to go, yeah, I don't know what I'm saying. I had a volume now, as I'm talking to you now. No, it shows you in India, a figure, a wild woman, a weapon, Eh, now see, governor, let me come again. I don't know what you're doing. I'm not saying 100,000. I made 2 times in the Bayamulaco. Magandi would have the movie more ever for go. One name would go on. No, no. 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
0: 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because it's going to come me. Darling,
1: my brother. Just take it, oh. Alan, good morning. What's your name?
0: Yeah, fresh. Good morning. I'm from Nandi.
1: You're welcome, Nandi. Go ahead and pick him up.
0: Yeah, I'm sorry.
1: Go on in.
0: Yeah. I'm making a phone on my program, I'm fresh. Well, at the end of the group, the government is going to be a good one. I'm going to be a good one. I'm radio now. Before, I'm crack again. I'm going to be a fresh, oh, where am I? I'm going to be a good one. I'm from a P-Waker. From a P-Waker. Truly. Absolutely. Pandraila, in the city of Amoka. From a good one at Amoka. Fresh one. I'm going to be a good one. From a P-Waker. To Amoka Mandre. I mean, fresh one. Oh, it's who's only in Mexico, from Michel to Amoka, who's only in the city? No time with state. No time with state. The money of the people under contract. Malaysia number, Anambra, in the Arabi. And myself, all our money, I'm a German, or bad work, I think. So, I got the key, the first man. Governor, every Kunu. I don't know what you're saying. First one is free. Mobundo, I told the bridge at the number, Clabby again. Okay, say that now. So, what is now? Any minutes across the bridge? Tutu, the police is in the one number. Okay, now. That you know, of course, someone had a guy. That's all. It might be living. Now, I will get the number again. Come here, General, the guy. The police, Maria, and you know, said the little, I'm not going to be able to do it. Amen.
1: Down on my brother, oh, just shaking.

0: Good morning. What's your name? Hello?
1: Chinedu from Onisha.
0: Okay, Mr. Chinedu, you're welcome. Please go ahead and pick your language.
1: Igbo language. Yeah, my name is Ebene Kwoku Banyere Oga Junction. Ibane Oga Junction, that pedestrian bridge I am with Ebana. Ibane Abondia Timaji, we're now Balusiego, Abuluzi business to IGM. I want to hear about it, so keep any net wage you. I want to talk on that tema. Now, why in the express? Only a day, about fire the other side, they had the umbrella. When a thought of money from that person, and he left to go. Told them to be honey about 10,000, when they're 10,000, 15,000. Oh, and get any June or no one, no one of Canada. A bank on Aga, on the Jeban. That Jeban, how I went up here, going to the woman. My way, the big up, at the end of it, all the gang again. Some of them were always doing an energy ego, a buoy, a Dubai, and an officer. Is an officer or the Zeka police station, and then we fell. Is there from almost 10 to 11 to 13 people? Julian Bama, oh, and JG, I got an apotego. I said, I'm a woman, I came with the ego. Not just him, that's my name, is Iris. Carol number one. Number two, we have an NDKK. The police is indicating mandate to make the indicating at Tumbelacha. Onyobula Nabulo, Onyobula, enjoy it. Obu Nibulo, I can't get a photo. Cabo de Mepakel of Mamma Pakel of Ma. Anatan Gego, the next in a while, but again, I can't take it for Kikinaga to the office. In Azuki, the Kimaga, I think it's for Kikaji, and Shamu, Tajama, Obilana, Kumad. Before you know it, everybody looking at session 15,000 naira. Onyobula, what I get by my share. Officer wa loke ta so enda ni la me man o ke to ko ndike ke kitana for the police who say wage o ido o junction ni le no boda o the police on the ke ke ji le go na ke ke na zin job na manda ti manda 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you a year ago. Only had me. Obviously, now you look like a naked Segunina. 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Oh, you're a joke. So I think it's a young John, Governor Naranaka. You're only an abalequano. We never make a hair in the monobulu. And I'm not here now, Luciolo, who's in the Busanabu. So sick and Naraka, the call I'm known to go to Rono.
0: The bargain now. Sick, oh,
1: thank you.

0: Yeah, good morning. What's your name? Good morning.
1: Good morning, Freshman Jay.
0: Yeah, good morning. What's your name?
1: My name is Ifeanyi Chukwuakubeze, the magic man. I'm still calling from Inland Town.
0: You're welcome, Ifeanyi. Go ahead and pick your language, man.
1: Kaiso Ibona.
0: Solo Gavan.
1: Freshman, with investigation so far, whiskey in keke. Okay, my whiskey in keke. Each of you get a new one, you get debe 50,000. Then, in where's your change? You can echuku. About one name or change or deba. Mana, security agency, able, ndudo gachi. No, you look me up, you was cream on your keke. Without even say sorry. Gabalo on file.
0: On your
1: keke, no,
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1: 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I don't know. Only keke amor oyat omaro yo de akoya me yesterday. I just witnessed it. Amorom nonce no based on na on under trained. Comes no wickedness. Comes no I don't know to ngesi we put we kamade gali misunderstanding this morning. On a fresh man. And all no in this position being onye keke mobo. A friend any no witness no dey adekas witness. What is the next thing to do? Because yesterday, forever, open more hot so much. Kole keke buzi keke apak ya with somebody who buni me keke ya only go drop go bonya. If the keke is go to a car line like three lines, ni me the whiskey, which is totally bad. In pains, when I see no my ego ne whiskey me keke no ni na currently no maro and all this keke nda putalo phone agalis born. High purchase can work an anya keka for that matter.
0: So I don't know. Go hit that. Did they stop or kusi?
1: They cannot want to get that. They didn't even stop. On a galo when Italia may cheer you one and now like a knowledge. He had not worked upon with Fredman and Ka. Only keke no na right now. On no na galo we from a sinner's overtaking. Yeah, sinner's one way. Ba lelu onye ni na no scream onye keke piawa glass onye keke.
0: Well, the truth to mana and we honye there above the law. Obu na onye keke. Obu na otu anyi na eba if you are able to identify maybe malamoto habu. You hamwe superiors, you can report to their head and

0: out because Sonny Keke might not have the police platform to say. Mana Otuankulia, these superiors are just like as you said now. Let them advise all these our security. Keke Marigesina, Chapabazeke, Bluesia, a problem to you. 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So and mayo emakanye bu ogafa buku nanyu ku then he should look into the matters in the doga said that contributing to our problem these days. Look at him kind of complain all this while. Freshman, banye go to keke na mbwede, ni na anawada. Banye keke ni na anawada. Iputana, ina freely na Ekene Johnson. Kama mwa goku next time, ekwa zina. 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The cost hold up. Iga cha hold up nke potu olu contribute. Knocker road. He acquiring the security agency any na cospa knocker road, which is not good. You should caution them and call them to order. Oh, which I have been in Jusun Bosia, Oblo Noga, when women, Ono Patala and Yogafa, Ogafa Bear Market, Dr. Ken and Makany. I will swoop more by Gawanda. Cow only came on Omia, no Nina Ufodo Mehaneme, that they are not getting it right. Freshman, that one again. Biko, obu no ge kwa me freshman. One day, whoop taken in the time. See, ndi na azwaya. Call on ni ha na aga biga ni imaya. Because nothing ni, when was the time? See, ndi ni na azwaya ni imaya. How? Call on what they are passing through. Ahe diga si chiche. Apart from nke, wane nwoke binyala moche kita kulu. Ya, nke ndi head biji, nke melunu. Recently, onye obu na follow. Kesi, we wabu. Ma nke ndi memu wakia tinka abalo some time ago. We commissioner bia. Now other ones when go under cha bide olika obo ofu ko ebu amo eto I will you can count too many mana one the member market mo ndi si aya ni ne no no Anambra ha call on what they are passing through na aka ndi security agencies police and the other people kai me peke no na anya ko no ihe because we are gradually killing our markets na obuda. Office now, Anambra State FOBO, affect age where Malani. Mana, what we are passing through this time around, freshman, this is Kankobala Gageta, Imanjibu Break.
1: I think that's all we can take for now, my brother.
0: Thank you. Thank you. I can't just see good in your time. We'll tell you one day, Kaiwa Nokia and Agabiga, Nanki Bazwa and Imaya.
1: It's all right, my brother. We're definitely going to do that. Thank you again. Thank you very much again for joining us this morning. As I've been saying, I suppose check your time. It's already 22 minutes before 10 this morning. At this point, we're going to embark on commercial break and also music break. Stay here. Don't go. I'll be back after this break. Good morning.

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1: Omenka Hauraya. Emeka Hiedio Hawon of Imo. 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

0: Okay, yes, check your time. It's already 1 minute gone past 10 at 7:05. Thanks again for joining us this morning on Sapientia Express. Don't forget to join us again tomorrow at exactly 8 o'clock for another edition of Sapientia Express. Yes, it's time for me to get out of here, but before that, I have a beautiful woman in the house this morning. Good morning to you, Cynthia Isike.
1: Good morning, the freshest of the fresh. I salute and greet you.
0: Okay, yeah, Cynthia Isike is here this morning to give you a newspaper headline in Pidgin. I believe that you have great gist for us this morning.
1: Definitely.
0: So I'm leaving a seat for you, Cynthia. Please, let's hear you from the other side of my radio. Good morning,
1: okay,
0: again.
1: Thank you.

Good morning, correct country people. Now, welcome to Sapientia newspaper headlines, where will they bring on the major tourists as they hot when they make headlines across with Ubudu Naija. My name is Cynthia Ezike. On the major tourists and stories where they make headlines today, we go start with the Vanguard newspaper. Inside the Vanguard newspaper, the first headline where will they see for here? Inside the fuel subsidy, information minister Webi Oga Idris, he don't talk say if Nigeria return to the old subsidy system, say he go make economic crisis he dey worst. For still Vanguard newspaper, Ona Ekom, Mba, Osigwe, Yadudu and others go speak for NGE conference we go hold for Enugu on September 24th and 25th for 2026. Still for Vanguard newspaper, another headline where we see for year. For inside insecurity, Peter Obi tell federal government, say make them end this madness of insecurity once and for all. How 23 stocks beat inflation. Six companies no declare dividends. Why seven companies record negative return of equity? Nigerian oil production don't drop by 20.8% in 10 years. Still for Vanguard. NDLEA catch 101-year-old great-grandmama after then catch him with cocaine for her intestine. Federal government no go force policy on Benue. Governor Elia, now you talk this one. And finally for Vanguard newspaper, Sokoto terror attack, hunger and trauma don't affect seven communities.

right about now, my better licious people, with the enter inside Punch newspaper and another headline where we they see for inside Punch newspaper. FAAC bonanza. Governors, they face questions as payouts don't reach 47 trillion naira. For other headlines, we see 2027. Atiku and Obi, they make final moves over campaign councils. Tributes as Nollywood and Ogun mourn Ogogo at 66 years old. Oyi blocks, 31 winners don't face deadline to make payment. Still for Punch newspaper inside Onshun election. How vote buyers take violate EFCC, ICPC and INEC their defenses. And finally, for inside the Punch newspaper, Gaza. Israel strike don't cause fire and explosion after military warn Palestinian people say make them come out from the area. The report to say at least 3 people don't die. And that one are the final headlines where we get from a Punch newspaper. My better and correct country people. Also now we enter Guardian newspaper. Inside Guardian newspaper, the first headline where we see mixed reactions. They follow APC campaign council membership. Mixed reaction. They follow APC campaign council membership. Osun government accused people of a fresh plan to attack local government motor parks. Nigeria, they look for $20.5 billion to expand renewable electricity. And finally, for inside Guardian newspaper, actor Ogogo then go bury him today as Ogun celebrate in legacy. And finally, my correct country people, our last newspaper for today now from Nigerian Tribune newspaper. Inside Nigerian Tribune, our first headline where we see for here, Nollywood and Ogun government, they mourn Ogogo as he die of cancer at 66 years old. Then go bury him today for Elara. NDLEA arrest 101-year-old grandmama over wraps, 90 wraps of cocaine for Lagos. Osun government warn against fresh violence and a call for peace after election. Experts talk to say it is possible to vaccinate against cancer. Tinubu go win fresh mandate for 2027. Yari, he declared that one. Nigerians complain, say cement price is too high and demand explanation from manufacturers. This one, another headlines with the for Nigerian Tribune. And finally, my correct country people, our last headline from a Nigerian Tribune newspaper. We get Atiku say, I no go back down on my decision to restore targeted subsidy. I no go back down on my decision to restore targeted subsidy. Oga Atiku, na in talk this one. Oh. My better and correct country people, now so it be for now on top the stories where they make headlines for our newspapers this morning. Make una stay with us till 12 o'clock in the afternoon, where we will bring una the full stories and many more. My name na Cynthia Ezike. Una good morning and Igobi.

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1: On August 8, 2001, we made a commitment to our nation. 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
1: 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Let's have a talk.

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0: 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Make you remember say I wolf the wrong belleo.
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0: 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You can buy the one where your money rich and enjoy tasty meals.
1: 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I appreciate you, Wella.
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0: brand new. So why wait? Book him now and let's get this party started right.
1: Prayer to Saint Rita for impossible cases.
2: O glorious Saint Rita, patroness of the impossible and advocate of desperate hearts, you who were tested by suffering and found faithful even in the darkest trials, turn your compassionate gaze upon me and upon all who are burdened by sorrow and distress. You who trusted fully in God's mercy when all human help had failed, teach us to do the same with courage and peace. Fill our hearts with the light of divine hope, so that no storm may shake our faith and no cross may crush our spirit. Saint Rita, model of patience and perseverance, obtain for us the grace to remain steadfast in love, to forgive as you forgave, and to endure with serenity the challenges of life. May your example inspire us to walk in humility, trusting always in the providence of God who brings good even from suffering. O gentle and holy Saint Rita, you who are called the saint of the impossible, intercede for all who turn to you in faith. Let your prayers rise like sweet incense before the throne of God, that his mercy may touch every heart weighed down by grief or fear. Grant that, through your powerful intercession, peace may blossom where there was despair, and joy may return where there was sadness. May our lives proclaim the glory of God's love, now and forever. Amen.
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0: As I came in here, I heard those words, cradle of leadership. 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It has fallen. Makers of men, creators of leaders, be careful what kind of leaders you're producing here. I don't know if Charlie's silence here today is right or wrong. 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He won't sell anybody out to buy his future. 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That's called courage. Now that's the stuff leaders should be made of.
1: 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Your choice. Your voice.

0: In the name of the Father, and of the Son, and of the Holy Spirit.
1: Amen.
0: The angel of the Lord declared unto Mary,
1: and she conceived of the Holy Spirit. Hail Mary, full of grace, the Lord is with thee. Blessed are you among women, and blessed the fruit of your womb, Jesus. Holy Mary, Mother of God, pray for us sinners, now and at the hour of our death. Amen.
0: Behold the handmaid of the Lord.
1: Be it done unto me according to your word.

0: with him.
1: The Word was made flesh
2: and dwelt among us. Hail Mary, full of grace, the Lord is with thee. Blessed are you among women, and blessed the fruit of thy womb, Jesus. Holy Mary, Mother of God, pray for us sinners, now and at the hour of our death. Amen.
1: Pray for us, O Holy Mother of God,
2: that we may be made worthy of the promises of Christ.
1: Let us pray.
2: For

0: Nearby his passion and cross, we brought to the glory of his resurrection. Through the same Christ our Lord. Amen.
1: May the divine assistance remain always with us.
0: And may the source of all the faithful departed, through the mercy of God, rest in peace.
1: Glory be to the Father, and to the Son, and to the Holy Spirit.
0: As it was in the beginning, is now, and ever shall be, world without end. Amen.
1: In the name of the Father,
0: and of the Son, and of the Holy Spirit.
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0: Hello and welcome. The top stories today. The federal government and the ruling All Progressives Congress have warned against any attempt to restore petrol subsidy, arguing that reversing the policy would reopen the fiscal pressures. Canadian Prime Minister Mark Carney on Saturday vowed dollar-for-dollar tariffs in response to the United States' 50% tariffs on $20 billion in Canadian goods after the two sides failed to reach a trade deal. A humanoid robot has attracted attention online after performing Cristiano Ronaldo's iconic CU celebration during a football demonstration. We have a commentary on 3 years later, the reality of fuel subsidy removal in Onitsha and across Nigeria. It is a beautiful Monday, a lovely day to you, and a beautiful welcome to you here on Sapiencia World News at Noon with me, Chioma Vic Chukwemeka. Now the news in full. The federal government and the ruling All Progressives Congress have warned against any attempt to restore petrol subsidy, arguing that reversing the policy would reopen the fiscal pressures, distortions and economic uncertainties that forced the country to abandon the regime in the first place. The warning came on Sunday as the APC National Chairman, Professor Nentawe Iwadata, and the Minister of Information and National Orientation Mohammed Idris separately responded to former Vice President Atiku Abubakar's proposal for a reversal of the subsidy removal. Tinubu announced at the end of the petrol subsidy regime in his inaugural address on May 29, 2023, saying that the subsidy had become unsustainable and that resources previously devoted to it would instead be channeled into infrastructure, education, healthcare, and job creation. The president has since repeatedly defended the decision, arguing that the subsidy had imposed an enormous burden on government finances. Atiku, the African Democratic Congress presidential candidate, however, said he would restore petrol subsidy if elected president in 2027, arguing that Nigerians have not seen sufficient benefit from the savings generated after the subsidy was removed. He also demanded an account of the funds saved from subsidy removal, arguing that the money should have been channeled into poverty reduction, education, security and opportunities for young Nigerians. The Socioeconomic Rights and Accountability Project has urged the Independent National Electoral Commission to disclose whether it has prescribed limits on political contributions ahead of the 2027 general elections. Set up in a Freedom of Information request dated August 22, 2026, and signed by its Deputy Director, Kolawole Oluwadare, urged the INEC Chairman, Professor Joash Amopitan-San, to publish any limit prescribed under Section 91 of the Electoral Act 2026 and explain how the Commission intends to monitor and enforce compliance. The organization also asks INEC to disclose the systems, personnel and procedures it has put in place to monitor political contributions and campaign expenditure during the ongoing 2027 electoral process. SERAP said it was particularly interested in how the Commission would monitor cash and in-kind contributions, digital and social media financing, third-party expenditure and donations made through intermediaries that could be used to circumvent statutory limits. The organization stated that INEC's constitutional responsibility went beyond receiving financial statements from political parties. Following the official commencement of campaigns for the 2027 general elections, the presidential candidate of the African Democratic Congress, Atiku Abubakar, has intensified consultations ahead of the constitution of his campaign council. The move comes as the All Progressives Congress unveiled key members of its presidential campaign council, with President Bola Tinubu on Saturday announcing former Zamfara State Governor Abdulaziz Yari as Director General and Imo State Governor Hope Uzodinma as Secretary. However, the Senior Special Assistant on Public Communication to Atiku Abubakar, Frank Shaibu, urged Nigerians to be patient, saying details of the former Vice President's campaign council and official campaign launch will be announced at the appropriate time. Speaking in an interview with Newsmen on Sunday, Shaibu said consultations were ongoing and that the campaign team would make an official announcement once the process was concluded. On campaign funding, Shaibu also urged Nigerians to await the candidate's formal position, saying Atiku would unveil his fundraising model when the time was right. Meanwhile, the National Democratic Congress, whose presidential candidate is Peter Obi, is also consulting on the composition and timetable of its campaign council. The NDC National Publicity Secretary, OSA Director, told newsmen that the group would meet next weekend before deciding on the date and other details of its campaign. We'll take a break right now. When we return, the Anambra State Commissioner for Environment, Dr. Clem Aguiyi, has called on residents to take greater individual responsibility for environmental cleanliness. Plus, the commentary. Kindly stay with us.
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0: Welcome back to the news and thank you so much for staying with us. The Anambra State Commissioner for Environment, Dr. Clem Aguiyi, has called on residents to take greater individual responsibility for environmental cleanliness, saying proper waste disposal at household level will help reduce indiscriminate dumping across the state. Dr. Aguiyi made a call while supervising the monthly environmental sanitation exercise in Onitsha Metropolis. The commissioner described the turnout for the exercise as fair, noting that while some residents remained at home, others came out to clean their surroundings and participate in the exercise. He identified individual stewardship as a major factor in maintaining a clean environment, questioning whether residents who complain about indiscriminate waste disposal have waste bins in their homes. He called for greater involvement in corporate organizations and individuals in environmental issues, stressing that maintaining a clean environment requires collective responsibility. Canadian Prime Minister Mark Carney on Saturday vowed dollar-for-dollar tariffs in response to the United States' 50% tariffs on $20 billion in Canadian goods after the two sides failed to reach a trade deal. Carney's tit-for-tat measure set to take effect on September 8 will include tariffs on steel, dairy, appliances, agricultural equipment, pulp, paper and electronics. Canada had offered some concessions as part of the deal, including removing its retaliatory measures for last year and returning U.S. alcohol to Canadian shops. Trump and Carney, as well as top trade officials from both countries, had been in direct contact throughout the week after Trump granted a three-day delay to the tariffs. A humanoid robot has attracted attention online after performing Cristiano Ronaldo's iconic seal celebration during a football demonstration. Sky Sports Football shared video on its Instagram page on Monday showing the robot participating in a football activity before jumping and landing with its arms outstretched, closely mimicking the celebration made famous by the Portuguese football star. The footage comes amid growing interest in humanoid robots and their ability to perform increasingly complex physical movements. Chinese humanoid robots have also recently attracted attention in athletics. One such robot reportedly completed a 100-meter run in 9.39 seconds, faster than Usain Bolt's 9.58-second human world record. However, the robot's time does not qualify as an official athletics world record because robotic competitions and demonstrations are conducted under different rules and conditions from human track events. 3 years after the removal of oil subsidy, how have we fared in Nigeria as Nigerians? What is the cost of living in the entire country and how does it affect the common man? The commentary that follows x-rays 3 years later the reality of fuel subsidy removal in Onitsha and across Nigeria. Now, the commentary.
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5: 3 years later, the reality of fuel subsidy removal in Onitsha and across Nigeria. It has been over 3 years since President Bola Ahmed Tinubu stepped up to the podium on May 29, 2023 and declared four words that fundamentally altered the economic reality of every Nigerian household. Fuel subsidy is gone. At the time, the economic argument presented by the federal government was straightforward. The subsidy regime was an unsustainable, corrupt drain on public finances that cost nations trillions of naira annually. We were promised that removing it would eliminate market distortions, curb cross-border smuggling of petroleum products, free up massive revenues for public infrastructure, and stabilize our national economy. 3 years down the line, we must ask the hard questions. What exactly has been the outcome of this decision? Where has the saved money gone? Has life gotten better or worse for the average Nigerian? When the policy was enacted, Premium Motor Spirit PMS surged overnight from under 200 naira per liter to over 600 naira and now 1,280 naira or more, eventually floating higher alongside foreign exchange reforms. While the fiscal books of the government reflect higher revenue disbursements to federal, state and local governments, the immediate lived reality for the average citizen has been a relentless erosion of purchasing power, hyperinflation, and severe economic pressure. Where has the money saved from fuel subsidy gone? Official figures from the Federation Account Allocation Committee, FAAC, show that monthly allocations to federal, state, and local governments have more than doubled since June 2023. Trillions of naira that previously subsidized petrol consumption are now distributed directly to government coffers. The federal government highlights investments in the Student Loan Fund, NEL Fund, National Highway Corridors, Compressed Natural Gas, CNG, Conversion Initiatives, and Social Intervention Palliatives. State governments have similarly reported higher monthly allocations, yet when we bring this analysis home to the commercial streets of Onitsha, a stark disconnect emerges between official government statistics and human reality. The transport and logistics squeeze along Upper Iweka, Bridgehead and Ochanja, interstate haulage and local tricycle, keke, fares quadrupled. Because petrol and diesel power the movement of goods. Every single item transported into Onitsha's markets carries an added freight tax. Food inflation at main market and relief market. For a city reliant on food inflows from northern and middle belt farmers, higher transport costs mean basic staples, garri, rice, beans and yam, have reached historic price peaks, straining low-income family budgets. The small business crisis, Onitsha thrives on micro enterprises, tailors, cold room operators, barbers, fabricators, and petty traders. With public power supply still inconsistent, relying on expensive petrol generators, I pass my neighbor, has eaten away small business profit margins, forcing many shop owners to close down. Has the subsidy removal made the economy better or worse? From a purely macroeconomic perspective, state governments have more liquid revenue on paper. But from a human development and microeconomic standpoint, the policy has made immediate survival significantly harder for the average working family in Onitsha. Removing a subsidy without first establishing robust functional public safety nets, such as high-capacity municipal mass transit, local refining capacity, and cheap electricity, placed the burden of structural adjustments squarely on the shoulders of the poorest citizens. What must be done differently going forward? Accelerate CNG infrastructure in commercial hubs. The pace of deploying compressed natural gas, CNG buses, and conversion centers must be drastically accelerated in commercial cities like Onitsha, Oka, and Nnewi to lower intra-city transport costs by at least 50%. Transparent tracking of FAAC funds at state and local government area levels. Ndị Anambra must demand absolute transparency regarding how the increased monthly allocations received by the state and 21 local government areas are being spent. Targeted support for micro and small businesses. Establish direct low-interest micro-grant facilities specifically for small business owners and market traders who rely on small generators to keep their businesses open. To the federal government, Subsidy removal cannot be a standalone fiscal weapon. Accelerate domestic refining, fix the national power grid, and scale up affordable CNG mass transit systems across the southeast to permanently reduce commuting costs. To the Anambra state and local governments, open your books to the public. Show the Anambra how the increased post-subsidy FAAC revenues are being deployed. Channel these funds directly into subsidized urban mass transit buses along Onitsha Oka corridors, agricultural inputs for local farmers and road repairs. To citizens, labor unions and civil society, shift the demand from calling for a return to fuel subsidies towards demanding absolute accountability for how the saved funds are utilized. Monitor local government spending, engage your representatives and insist that public funds deliver public goods. Economic reform that generates higher government revenue while driving citizens into deeper poverty is incomplete. The true measure of subsidy removal will not be found in treasury balances, but in whether the money saved makes life affordable for the everyday citizen in Onitsha and across Nigeria. Good afternoon.
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All right, that commentary on the 3 years later, the reality of forced subsidy removal in Onitsha and across Nigeria was written by Chinyere Chukwuemeka, a development and social impact journalist, and read from our studios by Stephanie Akamel. Well, that's it on the news, a recap of the stories. We told you that the federal government and the ruling All Progressives Congress have warned against any attempt to restore petrol subsidy, arguing that reversing the policy would reopen the fiscal pressures. Canadian Prime Minister Mark Carney on Saturday vowed dollar-for-dollar tariffs in response to the United States' 50% tariffs on $20 billion in Canadian goods after the two sides failed to reach a trade deal. A humanoid robot has attracted attention online after performing Cristiano Ronaldo's iconic See You celebration during a football demonstration. But that's it on the news. On behalf of the entire engineering and the news team, my name is Chioma Victor-Kwemeka. Stay with us here on Sapienza International Media Center as we'll bring you loads and lots of beautiful programs. Kindly be security conscious, be on the alert, whatever it is you do. Ensure you have a smashing and productive week ahead of you. Time check right now is 20 minutes come past midday. Today, Monday, August 24, 2026. From now to 1 p.m. will be a switch of musicals and commercials. At exactly 1 p.m., Ifeanyi Orakwe will be here with all the stories in the world of sports. Do well to stay with us. Don't even think of touching the dial. Good afternoon.

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0: Unload your burden unto the Lord, and He will support you, according to Psalm 55, verse 22. And Matthew chapter 11, verse 28 says, "Come to me, all you who labor and are overburdened, and I will give you rest." Let us pray. In the name of the Father, and of the Son, and of the Holy Spirit. Amen. O God of infinite goodness, You are so good to us to have given us this day and all the challenges in it. As we have started facing them, give us the strength and the courage to remain faithful to You. We commend ourselves and all we are doing into Your hands. May Your blessings remain with us and all we do. Let us never be separated from You. Amen.
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0: Yeah, this is Honorable Ike Mazeli, Material Oyenwegu, chilling with the hugest man alive. 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Imaneke Loloeke. Iwatago. Thanks.
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4: My name is Harry Song, a.k.a. Mr. Songs, a.k.a. Mr. Betapi King, and this is your boy, Ifeanyi Orakwe, the huge man, fan zone, Harry Song, Mr. Colombo. Colombo, take me away, Ifeanyi Orakwe. Give it to my people. Give it to them. Oyana, best.
5: Mr. Roy in the building with Wokebalaba, Ifeanyi Orakwe, the huge man with the huge voice on Radio Sapientia 95.3 FM. Don't touch it. Mr. Roy says so. Pra! Ha ha! Abia!

dominated the Premier League in the early 90s. In fact, from the 90s to the 2000s. It was because he built that squad for 7 years. From after he took over from Ronald Kingston in 1986, he continued to build that squad until they won in 1993. That's 7 years. That's the same way Mikel Arteta has built the Arsenal squad. Oh, yes. That's why I saw this coming. And I said it. Arsenal will dominate the Premier League for the next 5 years. If care is not taken, they may dominate via the entire United Kingdom for the next 10 years or more. And I'll tell you why. Remember, Pep Guardiola was his only headache. Oh, yes. Pep Guardiola was his major headache in recent memory. Now, Pep Guardiola is gone. Every other club that is supposed to challenge Arsenal right now are going through one problem or the other. You need to come out from the problem you're in first before you can now start building for the future. That's where the problem lies. So who's going to stop them now? Who is going to stop them now? It got so bad that whenever everything goes south or goes south, what rival fans do is to support Manchester City, to try to stop Mikel Arteta again. Now Man City can no longer do it. So who's going to stop them? Look at their game against Coventry City on Friday. After that game ended, I posted on my page that these guys have come to stay. A lot of people started shouting because their team had not played. So many of us cannot look beyond our noses. I don't understand wishful thinking. You know, you signed a couple of players in the transfer window and you suddenly started thinking that your problem is gone. You saw a few good games in the preseason run and then all of a sudden your problems are gone. How? We're going to win the league. We're going to win everything. And then you ask yourself, are these people really football fans? Are they really... People understand football very well. The most solid team in Europe going into this new season is Arsenal. I'm telling you, the most solid team in Europe is Arsenal. They showed it last season. Even the PSG that beat them. What happened? I'm not making excuses for anybody. But the PSG that beat them on penalties in the final. What did PSG do all through the season in the league? Their league that is the lowest ranked in Europe's top five leagues. What they were doing was, whenever they have a game before a Champions League fixture, they will write to the French Football Association or the Football Federation or whatever to shift that game so that they will have fresh legs to play in the Champions League. They got away with it because it's the French league. In fact, when they were going toe-to-toe with Lens for the 2025-2026 French League One title, they did the same thing. Never mind the fact that this is the team they were fighting with to win the French League One. They still wrote to the French football governing body to cancel the fixture and move it forward to another date. That was why they had the fresh legs. And yet, they took that game to penalties to win Arsenal. For Arsenal, they were playing in the Premier League, playing in the FA Cup, playing in the Carabao Cup. And yet, they didn't lose a game in regulation time throughout the 14 games of last season. And now they are better. Why? It's a squad that was built over a long period of time. Who is going to challenge them now? That's the big question. And to you that do not like them, I don't know how many times I'll say this. You will end up hurting yourself. You will end up, you know, feeling pain. Because the pain must come. The only club remaining to show us what they can do this season is Chelsea. And we're expecting that West London derby this night. Fulham versus Chelsea. We're going to watch and see. Liverpool fans, we are making noise. It was a narrow escape against Newcastle United at St. James Park for Liverpool. Narrow. 99th minute penalty by Dominic Soboslai. He would have lost.
Man City fans. Thank God Rancheki came into that game around the 68th minute of the second half. I'm going to tell you what happened in these games. And then gave those two assists that helped Manchester City narrowly escape a loss against AFC Bournemouth. Tottenham Hotspur. Let's not even talk about Tottenham. Man United fans at the MKM Stadium against a team that had not beaten Manchester United in the Premier League since 1974. In fact, the last time they beat Manchester United, United were relegated because Man United got relegated in the 1973-1974 season. They went down to the second division. At that time, there was no Premier League. It was the first division and the second division. That was when Hull City beat them last in the league. The same Hull City. In fact, let me get to something I just remembered. Somebody asked me a question. He said, huge man, between Tottenham Hotspur and Manchester United, who had a more embarrassing weekend? Who had a more humiliating weekend? Who had a more disgraceful weekend? And you go online and see Man United fans joining the conversation. Oh, it is Tottenham. After all, we lost only 2-0 and Tottenham lost 3-0. You know, it is Tottenham. What a shameful thing. What a shame. It is Tottenham. What a shame. The last time I talked about Tottenham and whether or not they can win the league or challenge for the league title this season, I asked the question, when was the last time they won the league? I can't remember. That should be around 1972 or 1973, thereabout. In the 60s or in the 70s. Somebody should please remind me in the comment section. The last time Tottenham won the league. The last time Tottenham won any meaningful title was when they won the EFL. Was it? I think it was the Worthington Cup or the Coca-Cola Cup at that time in 1995. Before they won the UEFA Europa League, they beat Manchester United. Like two seasons ago, UEFA Europa League. That's all they have. Last season, they finished 17th. The season before, they finished 17th. They've been sacking managers to see if they can get a new manager that can get them back to where they used to be in the top six. Nobody's looking at Tottenham to win anything. Nobody's looking at Tottenham. Tottenham is not even a world-class club. They are who they are because they are in London. Simple. If Tottenham was not in London, nobody will. They are not London. Who is Tottenham, for heaven's sake? Get able Tottenham. Roberto De Zerbi is Tottenham. That's who you're talking about. Manchester United. Oh, my. Most of their fans don't even know how big the club is. That's the problem. And then when you tell them, they say you're hating. I'll never hate on Michael Carrick, no matter what happens. I love him. I believe in him. What he did last season, I was not so surprised. I tell you the truth. He's a Manchester United legend. He's going to do well this season. The players. I don't blame Michael Carrick for having the couple of players he has. He joined the team after they built that squad. And he didn't have enough money to buy players like Chelsea could buy 100 and something million pounds. Tottenham could buy 100 and something million pounds. No. Man United had spent a lot of money in recent times. Was trying to get more than one player, you know, two, three players in the midfield. Because he said he was prioritizing the midfield, you know. And then do it within his budget. That was why an Andre Santos came. Yuri Tielemans came. Yuri Tielemans in his late 20s. We had to bring him so that we have more bodies in the midfield. Casemiro just left. Andre Santos is not really that kind of a player, but at least to get bodies in. So I won't blame Carrick. But if you ask me, the club that should be ashamed of themselves last season, it is Manchester United. Yes. Last season, in the Championship, Hull City did not win the league. They did not finish second. They did not even finish third. Hull City. Coventry City won the league. Ipswich Town came second. Millwall came third. Southampton came fourth. Middlesbrough came fifth. Hull City came sixth. Just 2 points ahead of Wrexham that finished seventh.
They qualified via the playoffs. They went to the playoffs. Because from third to sixth, playoffs. They were in the playoffs with Millwall, Southampton, and Middlesbrough. That was what they did to bring them to the Premier League. But that is not even where the problem was. The problem was in the fact that before this game started, Sergei Jakirovic, their manager, said that if they get 1 point, Nobu Nahangweta's also 1 point, Nafageje Thanksgiving. Why? Number one, Hull City have never beaten Man United in the Premier League. Number two, they had eight players for a team that finished sixth. Eight. 1, 2, 3, 4, 5, 6, 7, 8. First team players. Well, let me break it down for you. Jack Bodland, their goalkeeper. On a surgery on a fractured arm. Jack Bodland. Hidemasa Morita, their midfielder. Morita, Hidemasa. On a calf injury. Oscar Zambrano, their midfielder. Was unavailable due to thigh injury. Elliot Matazo, another of their midfielder, was out with knee injury. Dako Giabi, their midfielder, was out on a groin. Charlie Hughes, their defender, was out on a groin. Joe Gellert, their forward player, was out on an ankle injury. Matty Jacob and Cody Drema were, in fact, Manchester United could not score a goal against Hull City. I counted nine. First team players out. And you're asking yourself, who had a worst first round of game? Is it Tottenham or Man United? What are you talking about? If you're a Man United fan, you should hide yourself. That is pure Mwege Kahakwa. Hide yourself somewhere. You shouldn't talk football for the next 1 week because you don't know what you're going to talk about. Bruno Fernandes was walking around the pitch like a blind man. André Santos and Yuri Tielemans could not understand their position and what they were expected to do. Patrick Dogu was completely lost on the left side. Harry Maguire was marking his teammates. Now, Mude, his own teammate, now mark here in the 18-yard box. Hayden Heaven was completely lost. But Obeli Fekaibeti missing person announcement. That's Sapiencia. That Hayden Heaven nefuif. No Nimo State. He speaks Igbo and English languages fluently. See Chobia. If you see him, report to any nearest police station. Somebody that played for 90 minutes in Manchester. No. Ladies and gentlemen, good afternoon to you. It's 21 minutes gone past 1 p.m. Thank you so much for tuning in once again to join the largest football family in the Federal Republic of Nigeria, Sapiencia Fan Zone. I bring you greetings with glad tidings. Thank you, and thank you some more. Today promises to be action-packed. If you're an Arsenal fan, I said it long before the season started. Jegolo Wambo, Jule Ziboy, start celebrating. You guys will win the league title in record time this season. There is no challenger. That is, nobody comes close. You guys will win. Let's wait for Chelsea, though. Because maybe Xabi Alonso will perform a miracle. In fact, for all your rivals, I'm talking to Arsenal fans now. For all your rivals, their hopes are on Chelsea now. Chelsea is the only team now that can maybe beat Fulham 5-0 this night and make a statement of intent, show some signs that they can battle with you guys for the Premier League this season. Minus that, you guys may win the league as early as the last week of February next year. Man,

Club, may you continue to flourish as you continue to show us love every afternoon right here on Fan Zone. Ladies and gentlemen, call your family and friends. The story is going to be long this afternoon because I'm going to give you a breakdown, minute by minute analysis of everything that happened in all the big games, including the game between Espanyol and

0: versus Hull City, and of course, Arsenal. The almighty Arsenal. Hey! But let me say this before I celebrate Crystal Garden Estate. See, I don't know your situation in life. I don't know your situation in life. You know, I don't know where you are at the moment. This is serious. This is not football. I don't know what you're going through. You know, maybe things are hard for you. Maybe you're going through hard times. You know? My brother, what you're going through right now has nothing to do with God, what God prepares for you in the future. If you can only continue to pray and hope on God, I'm telling you. This same Arsenal, Ejabuhiyi, not too long ago, this same Arsenal, that their fans will come and be praying to finish fourth, to go to the Champions League the next season. This same Arsenal that spent 7 years out of Champions League football. This same Arsenal that at the end of the season, they hide under the bed because all the individual awards, they have no stake whatsoever. Premier League Best Player of the Year, FWA Best Player of the Year, EPL, but nothing. They are just spectators. There's one clip I play here all the time. My friend Sample Stick was the guy that voiced it about Chelsea. He said, let me see if I can... If I can play it. So you know where Arsenal used to be. Just follow me. Don't worry. Cambia. Genti Ofuma. What Sample Stick said. He said.
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0: At the time he did this for me, Chelsea were winning. I remember Chelsea were dominating. They just won the Champions League, I think 2021. Did you hear what he said? He said, "Honor the guy, the corner in the Liverpool. He bought to it at Chinine. Because at that time, your game club was blowing hot and cold. I see a jersey now. Well, look out. That's an Arsenal football club now will go into any game against any team in the entire Europe as a superior force. You come in as underdogs, no matter who you are. They'll go into any game right now against anybody in the entire Europe as a superior force. You're coming in as underdogs. And that's why I was watching a podcast. Somebody said, where were everybody when Arsenal scouted Christozolis? My brother, Christozolis is not so special. The thing is, if you join any good team, your football becomes special. That's the thing. If you join any good team, your football automatically... I remember when Sir Alex Ferguson was there in Manchester United. He could play with anybody and win the Champions League. John O'Shea, Amara Agbogbo. That I can beat my... In fact, there was a game he played with... Hi, Kedafadi's twins. We're playing fullback for Manchester United back then. Tebekwa Akao, Okiwefu. Fabio and his brother. I remember their names. These guys were teenagers. He played them left back and right back. He played around 7 defenders or 6 defenders. You can go online and check. Against Arsenal in an FA Cup game and beat Arsenal 2-0. I remember. You can Google what I'm just telling you now. Let me see if I can. Rafael da Silva and his brother Fabio da Silva. Solomon Eze, thank you. I'm Nanera Ananya. Now people watching me live, they remind me. Rafael da Silva and Fabio da Silva. These two guys, they were teenagers back then. Oba Rafael da Silva, right back. Boa Fabio da Silva, left back. He played John O'Shea. He played around 7 defenders in one team. Spread them around the pitch. I think Weruni was the only senior player on the pitch. They beat Arsenal 2-0. That's the thing with a team you build over a long period of time. For Chelsea dominated when they did. You know why? Because Roman Abramovich was doling out the check. He was sacking managers every market day. How many managers did Chelsea use from 2003 till Roman Abramovich left? They haven't still sacking and hiring managers. You cannot sustain it. Unless you have a sugar daddy like Roman Abramovich, who will continue to dole out the billions, you cannot sustain it. But right now in Arsenal, just take away anybody, put in anybody, the result is the same. In that defensive midfield, central midfield, they now brought in Bruno Guimaraes. Let's wait and see what Bruno Guimaraes can do. The Bruno Guimaraes got injured before they are facing against Coventry City. He's not going to be around for their next 5-6 games. And no Arsenal, some Arsenal fans are not even aware. You know why? Because the result remains the same. That's the result of building a team over a long period. The same William Saliba that prevented Arsenal from winning the league in 2023 when he got injured. Remember, it was William Saliba's injury because Arsenal were topping the league. They were doing very well. Pep Guardiola's Manchester City, they were faltering and stuttering. What happened? That same William Saliba is not around right now. And many Arsenal fans are, All right, ladies and gentlemen, because I can Crystal Garden Estate. I wish I have like 4 hours to do the show this afternoon because these 2 hours will not be enough. Let's celebrate Crystal Garden Estate. When I return, I tell you the full story. Hang in there, please. Don't touch your dial.
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4: 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Odogu.

ladies and gentlemen, what we're going to do today is, for the first time, let's not start talking about all these results from all these Kripoto leagues. Let's talk about the big boys, because whenever I do that, I'll end up talking for like the entire show, you know. So let's just pick the big teams, right, and talk about them, so that I can give you the opportunity to talk to us on the show, either via the phone line or maybe send me a comment under the live stream. Remember, you can watch us live and then send your comment in through the live stream. That's go to my Facebook page. The page is Huge Man Page. Huge Man Page. Huge is spelled H-U-G-E. Man, M-A-N. Page, P-A-G-E. Please search for the one with 143,000 followers. That's how many we are there right now. Click that follow button. Scroll down, see the live stream. Go to the comment section. Tell us your name, the football club you're supporting. And of course, talk to us. All right, very quickly, the first big game we saw last weekend, minus the Premier League, was the Franz Beckenbauer Super Cup. That's the German Super Cup. Winners of the DFB Pokal versus winners of the Bundesliga. But then last season, Bayern Munich won the DFB Pokal, won the Bundesliga, so they had to play the club that finished second on the Bundesliga table, which is Borussia Dortmund. Guess what? Bayern Munich stood and were counted in that game against Borussia Dortmund. That game was played on Saturday. Nathaniel Brown scored the first goal for Bayern Munich. Michael Olise gave him the assist on the 28th minute. Fast forward to the 45th minute. Last kick of the first half, Michael Olise scored a beautiful goal. At that time, it was 2-0. Fast forward to the second half, Fabio Silva scored for Borussia Dortmund on the 75th minute. And of course, Bansa Baini got a red card. And Borussia Dortmund finished the game with 10 men. And now, Vincent Kompany, in just two seasons, this is going to be his third season. He has won what? He won the Bundesliga title in his first season in 2024. Won the Bundesliga title last season in, 2025. Won the Bundesliga title in 2026. Won the DFB Pokal in 2026. Now he has won the Franz Beckenbauer Cup. Bayern Munich's first ever black manager. Take a bow, sir.

Go on and look at also the big boys. Kaira Pomo. Mbangwara on you, the big, na frankly, go on. In the Italian Serie A, Inter Milan started from where they left off last season. I'm telling you,

Sydney, because I wanted Cesc Fabregas's Como to win their game. Napoli beat Genoa 2-0. Let's just sieve through results to make sense. AC Milan went away to Torino. Remember, they share the same stadium with Inter Milan. So if Inter are home, then AC Milan will be away and vice versa. They went away to Torino, beat them 2-1 in their first game. And of course, Juventus beat Frosinone 1-0. In the French League One, the only club we're going to be talking about will be PSG. PSG, they drew 2-2 against Common Ordinary Saint-Paul René. And of course, there were two goals down by halftime. Fast forward to the second half. Ferran Torres, that just moved from Barcelona, scored on the 71st minute. He scored again on the 82nd minute to give PSG their first 1 point of the season. 1 o'clock and quarter. Now let's go to Spain. Okay, in Spain, I'm going to break down the Real Madrid and Barcelona games. But then, Atletico Madrid. Let me just squeeze in Atletico Madrid. Humanemalu me pam pam at the Metropolitano Stadium. What's his name? Julian Alvarez wanted to leave. First of all, Real Madrid came with 150 million euros. And Atletico Madrid turned it down. They said they wouldn't sell their big player to their rival. And then, Julian Alvarez said he wanted to go to Barcelona. That deal did not happen. Then what happened? He played this game against Villarreal, and his own fans were booing him badly. Indeed, he didn't start the game. He came in around... Lee Kangin started with Ademola Lookman, Julian Alvarez. But then they were booing him very, very badly. Right, so at the end of the day, he may be leaving.

0: Abuja for the second time. This is his second stint at the Santiago Bernabeu. That game was played at the Estadi Cornelia El Prat, the home of Espanyol in the Catalonia. What happened? 9 minutes into the game, free kick from the right-hand side. Adagula took that free kick, crossed it straight to the head of Jude Bellingham. Bellingham nodded the ball into the post to make it 1-0. And after they scored, they stopped playing. They put their foot off the pedal. Indeed, Kylian Mbappe, you have to have a sit-down with Jose Mourinho. Jose does not play attacking football, though. So all those your goals, I wonder how many you're going to score this season with the kind of defensive football Jose Mourinho is used to. On the 30th minute, somebody called Calatrava. Alex Calatrava equalized for Espanyol. What happened? From the left wing, Javier Hernandez crossed the ball into the box and Alex blasted the ball into the post to make it 1-1.
1: That's my man, Chief.
0: Then on the 90th minute, Carlos Espi came in on the 80th minute. Check, I'm Cheta. Onye Wepu waiting here. Carlos Espi. I want Koga. Has done here. Wepu wait. You know when he will let me remember. Okay. Yes, it was Jude Bellingham. On the 80th minute, Carlos Espi came in. And then 10 minutes after he came in, Kylian Mbappe got the ball. Drove into the Espanyol 18-yard box. He was trying to dribble two players because he was desperate to score. You know, he has the Cristiano Ronaldo spirit. They must score in every single game. So, he was trying to make a space for himself. He dribbled the two players, took a shot. The Espanyol defender blocked the ball. He now went to Carlos Espi. He blasted the net to make it 2-1. That was how Real Madrid and, of course, Mokach and Jose Mourinho got his first 3 points of the season this season in the La Liga. Away from there, we'll quickly go to Elche versus Barcelona. Oh, yes. Elche versus Barcelona. That game was played at the Estadi Martinez Valero. That is the Martinez Valero Stadium. Nobody Elche. Oh. What Barcelona did to Elche. Hansi Flick will never go to heaven. You know, I say this all the time. Madam with the wicked Marina Baba. You came to somebody's home to play a game. You did not allow the person any time on the ball. Elche had only 41% possession. And that's because they considered early. God, you went to the ball. For around 40% possession. What am I talking about? Barcelona played the entire game. What happened? 14 minutes into the game, Rafinha got into the penalty box, dribbled the LG defender. Obatuoye, referee pointed to the spot. The same Rafinha got the ball, put it on the penalty spot, beat the goalkeeper silly, scored to make it 1-0. Fast forward to the 45th minute. Adeyemi, Uncle Karim Adeyemi, 1-9-1-K, scored his first goal for Barcelona. I'll tell you what happened. An Elche defender, Maado Okwa, they lost the ball inside of their own half, but not close to their 18-yard box. Rafinha got the ball, ran with the ball, passed to Adeyemi, who was on the edge of the 18-yard box. Adeyemi controlled well, scored to make it 2-0. By halftime, it was 2-0. Fast forward to the second half. On the 65th minute, Anthony Gordon came in. You know, there's a problem with playing in a team where your replacement is also very good. Alan Emebe had that kind of situation. This guy just came to Barcelona for 80 million euros, 70-something million pounds, Anthony Gordon. So as soon as he was coming in, and remember, Karim Adeyemi had just scored a goal. Anthony Gordon was coming in. In my heart, I was like, hey, Aloye, make what this boy, yo. If he doesn't do well, especially in his official debut, you know, he made his league debut basically for Barcelona in that game. Guess what? 2 minutes after he came in, Anthony Gordon got the ball on the left wing, dribbled his marker. That's the guy, the LG right back. Dribbled him, crossed the ball beautifully to Rafinha. Rafinha tapped the ball into the post. And Anthony Gordon got his first assist. At that time, it was 3-0. Everybody went to celebrate with Anthony Gordon. Obi Kutuomu say, oh, thank God, welcome to Camp Nou. On the 75th minute, Anthony Gordon assisted again. This time, a counter-attack. But that assist was, for me, you could have just scored. What happened? Can I remember where he started? Dani Olmo

Dani Olmo got the ball from deep inside the Barcelona half and gave Anthony Gordon a beautiful through pass. A through pass as beautiful as Omo Abobia Umoji. Omo Abobia Umoji Kangwe, the most beautiful girls. Nani Bonine. Keep telling young boys, if you want to get married, be an Umoji. Not just do we have beautiful girls, adequa very well behaved. Nesikwafu Nubu very well. Here for the through pass. Oh, Dani Olmo. Omo na Abaja ball. He gave that pass to Anthony Gordon. Anthony Gordon was running down one on one with the goalkeeper. Ogabanyanu ball on a post. He looked to his right and saw Kazafa, this guy, Fermi Lopez. Fermi Lopez was running. He was already just through on goal. Why no ball on a post? Has scored on your debut. He passed the ball to Fermi Lopez. Fermi Lopez passed it into an open net. And everybody still went to Anthony Gordon to celebrate. At that time, it was 4-0. 8 minutes later, exactly on the 79th minute, Fermi Lopez struck again. This time, Xavier Espat font on La Masia Kobo. He's a La Masia graduate. He played left back for Barcelona. I didn't even know he was a defender. I thought he was a winger. He played as a left back in that game against Elche. What happened? He ran to the left wing and then crossed the ball to Fermi Lopez, I remember this goal. Fermi Lopez was standing on the edge of the Elche 18-yard box. One. If you're a Barcelona fan, just go and watch only this goal. By the time you see this goal, you will love. In fact, it will be worth your data. You will love it. Fermi Lopez was backing the LG defender. By the time he got the ball, he turned the defender 1-8. His control of the ball turned the defender completely. And then in a split second, the defender was now behind a Fermi Lopez that was facing the LG goal. Be the goalkeeper. Tap the ball into the post to make it 5-0. Barcelona, 1-2-3-4-5. And all through the five goals, Hansi Flick did not laugh. He did not smile. He was expressionless. Put his hands akimbo. I was watching the game. Well, I'm not surprised. Papi Abonyo Okosu, Mamu Yonyo Obosi. Hansi Flick, that guy is, in fact, without injuries, he's the only person that can give Arsenal a run for their money in the Champions League this season. Now let's go to the Premier League very, very quickly. Ladies and gentlemen, because that's the football we all love. Premier League, let me give you results before we get to the big boys. Because remember how we do. We normally break down the big boys here in the house. Minute by minute analysis. You know, I see the

0: I'm against Crystal Palace. Oh, yes. A lot of people said that Crystal Palace will win. If you remember on Friday, you know, I was telling you guys about school Oliver Glasner. But then many people voted for Everton to win. Everton beat Crystal Palace 2-0. Ipswich Town back to the Premier League in their home against Sunderland. They beat Sunderland 2-1. I thought Sunderland will win this game, but come on. Ipswich Town stood and were counted. Nottingham Forest at the City Ground hosted Leeds United. Leeds beat them 1-0. Brighton and Hove Albion versus Aston Villa. Oh. Ladies and gentlemen, all those players Aston Villa lost. It is now biting them in their behind. I'm telling you. All those players they lost. Brighton and Hove Albion beat Aston Villa 4-0 at the Amex Stadium. 4-0. In fact, not just did they beat Aston Villa 4-0. They had 75% of the ball. Aston Villa had only 25% of the ball. Aston Villa had zero attempt on target. Brighton had 8. They beat Aston Villa 4-0. I wonder what Unai Emery will do this season. But it's not his fault. He has shown the world, you know, the stuff he's made of. He won the UEFA Europa League last season. And he has qualified them for the Champions League back-to-back. Now let's go to the big boys very, very quickly. Starting from, well, let me not break down Brentford versus Tottenham. Hello, man, the Tottenham completely. These guys, you see, number one is to go to the market and buy players. They spent more than £300 million buying players, you know, including Sandro Tonali. They signed for £100 million from Newcastle United. The thing is, you're buying players, yes, but what about with the winning mentality? What about the winning mentality? Because when you have the winning mentality, there was a time when Chelsea had the winning mentality. Back then, when they had Didier Drogba, John Terry, Ricardo Carvalho, Ashley Cole, Paulo Ferreira, you know, Michael Essien, Claude Makélélé, Super Frankie Lampard, Emeka Okpegi. In fact, that time Chelsea could be 10 men and they will outplay you. Why? The winning mentality is there. No matter what happens, they never say that attitude will happen. Right? But now, when you go to the market and pack a lot of players, and they don't have the winning mentality, Alogemei completely. That was what happened in this game against, that's between Brentford and Tottenham Hotspur. And of course, it's a London derby at the GTEC Community Stadium. No big team wants to lose a London derby. Brentford beat Tottenham Hotspur 3-0 in that game. 3 unreplied goals. Somebody write Jason Melo Tottenham Ebele in the comment section, please. If you're watching me live, just write Jason Melo Tottenham Ebele in the comment section. Now let's go to the big boys, starting from Manchester City. Man City versus AFC Bournemouth at the Etihad Stadium. Hello, man. Bam, bam. Enzo Maresca. Enzo, brace up. Oh. You have the toughest job in the Premier League. The toughest job in the entire Europe. Do you know where this club is coming from? Enzo Maresca. This club has been pampered so much. Their fan base have been so pampered that last season, when they didn't win anything, it was as if the world collapsed around them. That is, they didn't understand what... Some of them were jumping out of their skin. They didn't understand it. When they didn't win anything, you know why? Because they are used to winning. Just before last season, they had won 4 league titles on a bounce. In fact, in 2023, they won every single competition they participated in. From the Community Shield, to the FA Cup, to the Carabao Cup, to the Premier League, to the Champions League, UEFA Super Cup, and the FIFA Club World Cup. They have been so pampered by Pep Guardiola. In fact, it is even recently that their fan base started getting used to being outplayed. Before 2024. Now, what for you? Who are you to have up to 60%? Sorry. In fact, I'll have to pay a fine for 60% time Kukita. When he went back, the first person listening to me that will see me mess around this show, many 1,000. That's him. Who are you to have 60% position against Pep? He may go 40%. If you have a 40%, you go for Thanksgiving. Here, I'm going to go lose some 2 bars of yam. Je the nearest parish. Je tuan mama. Back then. Oh, no. Man City will come into... Whether they win, lose, or draw, the game is there, is to play. The best you can do is to pack the balls, get 11 players behind the ball, and play low block for 90 minutes. That's how pampered these Man City fans are. And now they are beginning to look ordinary. I was watching them against AFC Bournemouth. They were looking very ordinary. Enzo Maresca, Enugu State, I pity you, sir. Now, there's something Enzo Maresca did in that game. Remember, after losing 3-0 to Arsenal, he lost 3-0 to Arsenal. So, I believe he called himself to a meeting and said, "Oga, if you concede 2 goals again, they will sack me." You know what he did? He played 4 at the back. 2 deep-line midfielders. That's 4-2-3-1. Guess who he played as his defensive midfielder? Maguire, his number 5. His back man was now the defensive midfielder. Elliot Anderson now was central midfield. Hello, man. Bam, bam. But even at that, 26 minutes into the game, it was a long ball from deep inside the AFC Bournemouth half. Kadafia, Abdul Kadir, Kusanov, and Ruben Diaz. No, when you read the ball, though, in fact, I noticed something. Footballers listening to me right now, they can attest to this. If you're a defender or a goalkeeper, don't allow the ball to bounce in front of you. Try your best. Because when the ball bounces in front of you, you don't know the direction the ball will go after the bounce. That was what happened. Nekwekusanov, Neruben Diaz, the ball bounced in front of them. And next thing, Chepuru, Justin Kluivert won the ball from these two guys. Because the ball had bounced, he gathered the two of them very well, shielded them away from the ball, won the ball, turned them 180, and then passed the ball to the right to Evan Nilsson. The two central defenders were gone already. On your force, in Azobo, Rico Lewis. Evan Nilsson crossed the ball from behind Rico Lewis on that edge of the 6-yard box. The ball landed to Marcos Tavernier. Marcos Tavernier said, "Thank you very much, sir." Tap the ball into an empty net to make it 1-0. Each one somebody else can buy, Mafia.
1: Special shout out to my man, Chief.
0: You know, after he lost 3-0, he made the news for all the wrong reasons. Right? And then he conceded first again. This time, had hit it hard. Because that first game was in Cardiff. It was in Wales. The Millennium Stadium in Wales. Nkabuna Niru, his own fan base. And of course, by the 63rd minute, he performed the miracle by bringing in Ryan Cheikh. I said something last season. I said Bruno Fernandes was the king of assists last season. Ryan Cheikh will be the king of assists in the Premier League this season. And it's already unfolding before our very eyes. What happened? 63rd minute, Ryan Cheikh came on. On the 84th minute, almost 21 minutes after he came on, it was a corner kick from the right wing. He played that corner kick straight to the head of Maguire. Maguire nodded the ball into the post to make it 1-1. Fast forward to the 91st minute. Antoine Semenyo got the ball on the right wing. Passed the ball forward to Ryan Cheikh. Ryan Cheikh was around 30 yards away from goal. Cheikh dribbled two AFC Bournemouth defenders. Saw the narrow space. And for me, in between the two defenders, he gave a beautiful through pass to Josko Vadiol. Vadiol controlled with his left foot. With his right foot, he took the shot, scored. Referee said, "Linesman." He raised his flag that Josko Vadiol was offside. But thank God for the VAR. They went to the VAR, checked, and gave the goal to Manchester City. And that was how Enzo Maresca got his first 3 points of the 2026-2027 campaign. Away from there, we'll go to St. James Park. Newcastle United versus Liverpool. Hello, man.

around. Liverpool started well, though. Liverpool started. Let me tell you how they lined up. Andoni Iraola played a 4-2-3-1-2, right? Because Liverpool, they are not so good. Their back line is very fragile. So pairing two players and two deep line defensive midfielders helped a lot, right? Or was supposed to help. But then Newcastle United took them on a counter, and they took counter attacks, hot Liverpool big time. But let me break it down for you. Jan Gravenberg paired with Dominic Szoboszlai. The fact that Dominic Szoboszlai didn't win the Premier League playoff last season, that guy, what can he not do? That guy is his five people in one. In that game against Newcastle, he was everywhere. He could play in any position. That's the dictionary definition of a utility player. He paired with Ryan Gravenberg at the back, and then Liverpool started attacking from when the game started. Newcastle United relied on counter-attacks. The first counter on the fifth minute is the fastest counter-attack in European football this season. I'm telling you, out of all the games, I don't think there's a faster counter-attack. Liverpool were on the attack, and then they got to the edge of the Newcastle 18-yard box. Malik Tau intercepted the ball and played it forward to William Osula. Deep inside their half, William Osula took off. If was so. This guy took off. I think he was just half and walking man. Jeremy Jacket. Where are they? The Liverpool. Now the player on a sign. Jeremy Ney Jacket. How can this guy play well? No, therefore, answer. Jeremy Jacket. Hello, man. Bam, bam. He was, I think, Milos Kekes and Jeremy Jacket. They were at the back. William Osula took off. As he was. In fact, as soon as he ran into the Liverpool half, Anthony Elanga started running to his right. He gave Anthony Elanga. No! He was Jeremy Frimpong and Jeremy Jacket. They were the ones running back. And then Milos Kekes was on the left side. Anthony Elanga ran to in behind Milos Kekes. And then William Osula gave him the pass. A forcer, Anthony Elanga. I didn't know the guy was that fast. Plum! In a split second. In fact, he took just one step, took a shot, beat Alisson, scored to make it 1-0. On the 55th minute, Cody Gakpo equalized. What happened? Dominic Szoboszlai, from around 45 yards away from goal, passed the ball forward to Ryan Gravenberg. Ryan Gravenberg was around 35 yards away from goal when he passed the ball to Cody Gakpo. Cody Gakpo was around 35 yards away from goal, pushed the ball to his left, took a shot from there, scored to make it 1-1. Beautiful goal, and he didn't even celebrate. On the 57th minute, if that first counter-attack was sweet, this one was sweeter, I'm telling you. Joe Willock just came from the bench. Yes, he replaced William Osula on the 56th minute. This guy just came in. His first touch of the ball. Now, let me tell you what happened. Liverpool were attacking again. The interception was made on the edge of, just in front of the Newcastle United 18-yard box by Sven Botman. Sven Botman played the ball forward to Yohan Awisa. Nwadiyari Kongo, Yohan Awisa. Nah, I didn't know Yohan Awisa could dribble like that. Not just dribble. This guy was running like a aeroplane and dribbling Liverpool players as he was running. In fact, when he was running, Anthony Elanga was running to his right. I thought he was going to give Anthony Elanga the ball because the counter was so fast. He was running with the ball and dribbling the defenders on the ball. And then they got into the Liverpool half. Joe Willock was running to his left. Anthony Elanga to his right. He gave Joe Willock the ball on the left wing. Willock dribbled. Jeremy Mwa Frimpong. How can you be a good footballer? Half a gabble, Jeremy Frimpong. And it wasn't like he stopped and dribbled him. They were all still running.
You know, Wilson gave him the ball. He was still in motion when he dribbled Frimpong. And with the same move, he took a shot from outside of the box, just around 19 yards away from goal. Beat Allison in his post to make it 2-1. They continued to be 2-1. Liverpool was throwing everything at Newcastle. 90th minute, 2-1. 95th minute, 2-1. 97th minute, 2-1. Up until the 99th minute, Liverpool won a penalty. Dominic Soboslai took the ball, kept it on the penalty spot, beat the Newcastle United goalkeeper, scored. That was how Liverpool gained their first point of the season. Now let's go to Arsenal. Let's go to Arsenal. I want to talk about Man United. Of course, you know, we'll do Man United and Chelsea last. You know, the Chelsea game will be preview and predictions. You know, Man United will be to explain their whole washers out and at the MKM Stadium against Hull City. Among them, Arsenal versus Coventry City. I don't know. Sometimes I feel like I'm not describing the Arsenal situation very well. That's okay. I wish some people can feel this thing the way I'm feeling it. Honestly, these guys are, I don't know. They play football with so much ease now. That is, they believe in themselves. You know, yes, no, can you remember? Do you remember that Arsenal of 2004? Yes, exactly. Okay, 2004, 22 years ago, a lot of Otto Marker may not know, but no, can you remember that Arsenal team of Robert Pires, Dennis Bergkamp, Thierry Henry, Sylvain Wiltord, Kanu Nwankwo, Gilberto Silva, Martin Keown, Lorena Tamemia. You know that Arsenal team? This is exactly what we have now. If not even better. Let me tell you what happened. Of course, you know there is no William Saliba. So Christian Mosquera paired with Gabriel Magalhães at the back. Uncle Ben White was the right back. Left back was Ricardo Calafiori. In the midfield, of course, he will always play three. Declan Rice, Miles Lewis-Kelly, and Martin Odegaard. Up front, the ever-effective Christos Zolis. On the left wing, Bukayo Saka, right wing, and Kai Ndensoka, Kai Havertz, heart and heart striker. Coventry City did not touch the ball until around deep into the second half. You know the way I was watching the ball from my television set? That was how Coventry City players were also watching themselves get outplayed by Arsenal. But Arsenal, the pace of their game was even slow, you know, because it was as if they had no opponent. On the 15th minute, Kai Havertz struck. Uncle Kai, he struck. The move started from Declan Rice in the middle of the pitch. He passed the ball to the left wing to Christos Zolis. I said this thing before about Christos Zolis. If you're expecting Christos Zolis to carry the ball too much, you know, dribble like Gabriel Martinelli, over carry the ball like Leandro Trossard, you're wasting your time. Once he gets the ball, he's looking at that 6-yard box or inside of the 18-yard box. That is his style. He doesn't hold on to the ball so much. And that is why 60% of the times everybody's giving him the pass. Even Bukayo Saka wastes time on the ball. He doesn't waste time on the ball. What happened? Christos Zolis got the ball. He came 1-on-1 with the Coventry right back, Ewik, Afiabo Ewik. His full name is Milan van Ewik. You know what he did? Ewik was doing everything possible. Okay, no. Declan Rice's pass. Christos Zolis did not get it well. Ewik was on the ball first. Christos Zolis ghosted from behind him, won the ball. Because Ewik was trying to shield Christos Zolis away from the ball. Zolis, that guy be a workaholic. He came from behind him, won the ball. As soon as he won that ball, he nicked it forward to Ricardo Calafiori. And
As soon as Calafiori got the ball, two Coventry defenders were out already. Calafiori passed the ball into the 18-yard box to Uncle Kai. Okay, Nsuka, Kai Havertz. He thanked him very well, passed the ball into the post to make it 1-0. Yes, indeed, Kai Havertz scored the very first goal in the 2026-2027 Premier League campaign in the entire league. He was the first

0: On the 23rd minute, counter-attack led by Martin Odegaard. Was it even a counter? Us now, we're just playing around. And then Martin Odegaard got the ball, ran into the Coventry half, and passed the ball to Declan Rice. Now, Rice is supposed to be behind Martin Odegaard at all times, but the game was so easy. Rice was ahead of Martin Odegaard throughout the game, basically. Rice ran with the ball, got to the edge of the Coventry 18-yard box, and still passed to Christos Zolis. What happened? Zolis crossed the ball. Immediately he got the ball, he crossed the ball to the 6-yard box. And the Coventry goalkeeper, his name is Rushworth. Carl Rushworth. He parried the ball to the part of Bukayo Saka. Saka looked at him, took pity on him, tapped the ball into the post to make it 2-0. On the 49th minute, Odegaard put the icing on the cake. The move started with Miles Lewis-Kelly from around 45 yards away from goal. He passed the ball to Declan Rice. That was on the right side. He passed the ball to Declan Rice. Yes, I remember. Declan Rice passed forward to Martin Odegaard. One nifo pass, Martin Odegaard, the ball of Bukayo Saka. Hey. Oh. With slow motion, though. Because there was no one. Coventry were not going to score. What a pastor. Pass gave Bukayo Saka a stylish, beautiful pass. But he passed the ball. And half of the fans at the Ashburton Grove stood and were applauding. Bukayo Saka got the ball. Imago tried to dribble the Coventry City left back. Drew him very close to himself. That's drew the guy close to himself. Ben White ran from behind him. He gave the ball to Ben White. Uncle Ben drove into the 18-yard box. Passed the ball back to Martin Odegaard. Odegaard did the weakest dink I've ever seen. The weakest. Dink just... Kolo, goalkeeper. In fact, everybody was just confused. The ball got into the post. He was even too weak to celebrate. Premier League match. This is not preseason, you know. I remember during the preseason, they lost back to back. People now shout, oh, Henke Wano. Nah, Gwande Mad. Mechie no. If you don't understand football, Mechie no. So you don't embarrass yourself. Oh, Arsenal, set piece specialist. Their first game against Manchester City, they scored 3 goals, no set piece. Their second, in fact, in the game against Coventry City, they were passing their set pieces. Most of their corner kicks, if you watch the game, they were passing it. How do not pass here, Nana? See, let me say this before I get to the Man United game. If you don't want Arsenal to win the league, this is what I want you to do. Just bebe, even bebe injury, onwe isi. Because you can take away 7 players from this Arsenal team and they will destroy anybody. So you get Bebele Ebo. I'm okay for Bebele Ga Bebe Kita. Ka maybe Munya Teta. Dabana Tanke or something. Mago. Okay, Ebujobi Uno Ka Teta this year confused. Poba or something. Just because there's not. I've looked at the team. I'm not seeing any loopholes whatsoever. Let me shock you. In this game, Arsenal played. They had the ball throughout, yet Herbert Echeze was on the bench. Victor Gyokeres was on the bench. DJ Noni was on the bench. Martin Zubimendi was on the bench. Mikel Merino was on the bench. Max Dorman was on the bench. Bruno Gumeres did not even wear a jersey at all because he was injured. Julian Timber did not even kit up at all. He was injured. William Saliba did not even kit up at all. Let's get to Manchester United very, very quickly, ladies and gentlemen. Man United went to the MKM Stadium to take on Common Ordinary Simple Hull City. Hello, Weme, bam, bam. Michael Carrick put out a good formation. And I've heard some Man United fans quarrel about the team selection. Oh, why did you play Patrick Dogu on the left wing? Where did Patrick Dogu play in the Manchester derby won by United beat Pep Guardiola 2-0 in Michael Carrick's first game on that left wing? Where did Patrick Dogu play when Man United came up against Arsenal at the Ashburton Grove and inflicted Arsenal's first home defeat of last season? On the left wing. And he even scored a beautiful goal. One of the best goals of last season. When Bruno Fernandes ran from the wing, gave him the pass. He lifted it up a little. From around 25 yards, he took a shot that David Raya didn't know what hit him. Off the same left wing. Huni Emeliele, instead of Iga, I accept the name Alokwa. Emeliele, pure onwe Ika Akwa. Nechiyono, you know, when he put a lot of Oku. Somebody write Jason Melon, the man you were Bella, in the comment section, please. Luke Shaw, Uncle Luke, Okagunka, Marihaye, Man United must sign another left back. He started from the left wing. Right wing was Nasser Mazraoui. Central defenders, Harry Maguire and Aiden Heaven. In the midfield, you know, Carlos Baleba just joined Manchester United. Did I even talk about this on Friday? I think we talked about it on Friday. Carlos Baleba, he just joined Man United from Brighton and Hove Albion. He has to be the defensive midfielder. Because I said it on Friday, Yuri Tielemans is not a defensive midfielder. Andre Santos is not a defensive midfielder. Meanwhile, these two guys are new. That Man United midfield looked so lost. The Mason Mount Okwanu that gave that midfield a good shape during the preseason. Because he has been in the team for a while. Never mind the fact that he's injured more than he's on the pitch. But at least he understands the team. He's injured again. Let me say this. Since Man United signed Mason Mount, Noki Z, Ezeba Fiabu Mason, Osinachi Mount, Honyi Z, Kobun Ebonyi State. This guy has been injured more than 70 games. 70. Check what I just said right now. Google, go to Yenkukita. So you don't think I'm joking. Can you imagine? How much did Man United sign Mason Mount again? Because the figure on Adama Hotia, Kwifundi Chelsea, to make heaven, now by connection. Please, somebody write, how much did Man United sign Mason Mount again, I beg. Somebody, Ngolobi, Lesson Mado, Mason Mount. Hey! All right, very quickly, Bruno Fernandes was completely anonymous. Brian Mbeumo, Osis August meeting, Nata, Hukweka Bulibu, Ibiliachi, Hoyebu Onwe. Matthew Kuna was the out and out striker. As far as I'm concerned, Kuna is not a striker. Play Oga Benji or go and sign another striker. By the time Oga Benji came in, that's Benjamin Sesko on the 67th minute. Halloween go bam bam. Marcus Rashford came in on the 46th minute for Patrick Dogu. If I never been, what happened? Hull City. Okay, I said it at the beginning of the show. The last time Hull City beat Man United in the league was on the 23rd of November, 1974. Many people listening to me right now, we are not even born. They had 8 players missing before they faced Man United. Jack Butland, Elliot Matazo, Joe Gellard, Dako Giabi, Charlie Hughes, Hidemasa Morita, Zambrano, that's Oscar Zambrano, Matty Jacob, Anthony Inanoria. But what happened? 17th minute, corner kick from the left wing. Man United defense, we are all over the place. That's what we call schoolboy defending in football. The guy that took the corner kick crossed the corner kick from that left side to the second post. No Man United player was there. In Man United's 18-yard box, so the Hull City number 9, Ole McBurnie, ran to that place, threw himself to the ball, and hit the shot. Sonny Lomans hit the ball, trying to save the ball. He hit it on the post. The ball fell out to the front of the goal. No Man United player was there as well. Shemi Ajayi, our own Shemi Ajayi, was there. He tapped the ball into an open post, scored, and he was delirious with joy. At that time, it was 1-0. Fast forward to the second half. Yuri Tielemans, Oyebu Onwe, Okenyanwoke. Now about defensive midfield, Omaha. But he gave away a foul on the right side, just outside of the 18-yard box. Now Sayali Akaka, Konya Nelan. And then he went to the 18-yard box and Hull City took a free kick. Indirect free kick. They crossed the ball into the box. Only Nobel Mendy jumped. Every other Man United defender did not jump. They were all just looking at him. Nobel Mendy jumped, nodded the ball into the post to make it 2-0. Man United had no answer. Man United didn't know what to do. Michael Carrick was clueless. Jason Mellon, the Man United, they better one more time. Ladies and gentlemen, finally, Fulham versus Chelsea. West London derby. I told you before when I was talking about derbies, this is Chelsea's biggest derby. You know, the biggest derby basically is Chelsea Arsenal. That's a London derby. But this one is, how do I say it? This one is their fiercest rival, not Arsenal. You know why? Because of proximity. They are geographically connected. Very, in fact, the distance separating Craven Cottage and Stamford Bridge is just a few miles. So, this is a game no Chelsea fan wants to lose. If you're watching me live, this is when I've been needing your help. Give us scoreline prediction. Chelsea versus... forget about scoreline, please. Give us a win, lose, or draw prediction. If you're watching me live, I beg. Just go to my Facebook page and join us. Huge man page. Huge man page. Right? On Facebook. Right? Once you get there, click that follow button. It's the one with 143,000 followers. Don't follow any other huge man page, I beg. Right? Just scroll down, see the live stream, go to the comment section and tell us what you think will happen between Chelsea and Fulham. Indeed, let me give you the lineup. Let me give you the lineup very, very quickly so that you know what Chelsea will be working with. Right? For Chelsea is going to the Craven Cottage. Fulham will be at home. That game will happen 8 p.m. Nigerian time. Remember I told you during the preseason, after Chelsea, Madu were back-to-back, the manager switched to three at the back. He's now playing three centre-backs. But not like the one Walker Magonzankanu played in Man United. No. Not that kind of three at the back. He's, Xabi Alonso is playing 3-4-3, basically. Right? The 3-4-3 means they have two wing-backs. So that means that Levi Colwill will be the left centre-back. If I didn't get it correctly at the end of the day, you know, but just follow me. I'm using the fit Chelsea players. Rhys James will be the right centre-back. And, of course, Maxence Lacroix will be the central defender. Marco Palestra, who is a natural left-back, will play as a left-wing-back. But when Chelsea are under pressure, he will go back to make up four at the back. But if you remember, Walker Magonzankanu was playing two full backs as wing backs. So when Man United were under attack, they'll go back and become five at the back. If you get the difference. Now, in this Chelsea team, Pedro Neto will be the right wing back. Moses Caicedo, of course, the defensive midfielder. In front of him, Enzo Fernandez. Left wing, Morgan Rogers. Right wing, Cole Palmer. Out and out striker, my man, yeah, Pedro. Woki Swochi, no Munnochi, local government area, Bo, Lime the Lap will be on the bench. Just give us your prediction very quickly. Win, lose, or draw. Okay, people are giving scoreline, Nusoboa draw. Usman Hassan said Fulham 2-2. Oh, what do you mean? Onyakanwelibe said Fulham will win. He's a Man United fan. Baalonia. Oh, Onyakanwelibe. Eke Gunner said Chelsea to win 3-2. All right. Onwuzulike Otega said Chelsea to win. Honest, he said Fulham to win 2-1. Onyakanwelibe said Fulham to win. Ebuchine Cheremo Onyadimanazo. I can't get your prediction well. Leon Anugo said Chelsea to win or draw. Honestly said Fulham to win 2-1. Stanley Chidi said Fulham, okay, Chelsea to win 2-1. Oriola Chinedu said Chelsea will win 4-0. Chelsea to win 4-0. Odogweze said Chelsea to win 3-0. Anyadi Kanyangu said Chelsea straight win. Michael Ebube Chuku said Chelsea 3, Fulham 0. Oh, somebody said 4-1. Sorry, before I could read your comment, it disappeared. Kosi Sochukwu Paul said Chelsea 3-0. Okay, Quality Standard said 1-1. Rapunia, on your wool Chelsea, on your uncle. If I know KK said Chelsea straight win. All right, ladies and gentlemen, write it down. Chelsea straight win in this game. Shortly after all the big teams struggled, I believe Xabi Alonso will give his 100% in this game. Please try and watch the game. 8 p.m. Nigerian time. Chelsea straight win against common, ordinary, simple Fulham. Ladies and gentlemen, it's 32 minutes gone past 2 p.m. I want to celebrate all of you at this point. Thank you very much. It's now time to read from you. Just write that comment you want the world to hear. I'm going to be reading as many as possible. Don't forget, write your name, the football club is supporting, your location before you drop your comment. Right under the live stream, your name, the football club is supporting, your location. Very, very important before you tell us what it is you want to talk about. Very, very important. If you want your voices heard, call me on 090-3594-4777. That's 090-3594-4777. My name is Ifeanyi Orakwe, the hugest man alive. I am the walking, talking soccer statistics. I reported for duty since 1 p.m. Be sure I'm going to be here with you till 3. Hang in there, please. Don't touch your dial.
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1: Thank you, man.
0: Yeah, you're welcome. What's your name? Hello? Oh, please call back. Sorry we lost the call. Good afternoon to you. Name and location. Network is really a problem this afternoon. But let me take some of your comments. Wow, it's taking so long to

0: All right, hello, good afternoon to you. Name and location.
1: Good afternoon, sir.
0: Yeah, what's your name?
1: I'm Harry, I'm calling from Onitsha.
0: Harry, from where?
1: Onitsha.
0: Tell us the football club you're supporting.
1: Chelsea.
0: You're a Chelsea fan?
1: Yes.
0: Go ahead, let's hear from you.
1: Yeah, look, I think that this match, I own 3 goals.
0: You believe Chelsea will win 3-0?
1: Yes.
0: That's
1: Fulham is going to.
0: All right.

But said it was a very tough one, but we eventually took all 3 points. Said Man City have been a very good team that can challenge for every single trophy this season. Said when we complete all the deals that we have at hand, then we'll become formidable. Said Enzo Maresca needs to understand that players like Ryan Cherki, Nunes, Kusanov, Semenyo, Doku, Haaland and Gueye shouldn't be on the bench if they are fully fit. Said you make me laugh when you say that Arsenal will dominate the league. Said this Arsenal team are good, but not the way. Okay, well, no problem. He said the league is open for all the top 6 sides. I believe you. Thank you very much. Good afternoon to you. I appreciate you, sir. Said he's watching live from Osso Kwodo. Said no Chelsea, no football. Said it, man. Chelsea will beat Fulham 5-1 today. Michael Ebubejuku said, is Mike watching live from Anichai, Chelsea fan. Said he's so happy because Chelsea will beat Fulham today. Hey, Nico Mao said, good afternoon to you. He's a Man United fan from Oka. I said, we deserve every single banter we are getting for not beating ordinary Hull City. But he said his own plea is to Man United fans, especially because they easily get carried away, both negatively and positively. He said, nobody should come and start saying Carrick isn't the man for the job. If there's anyone we should give time, it's Michael Carrick. Said he has already shown us as Man United fans that he's productive. Said there are still 37 games to go, so there's absolutely no need to panic. Yes, I said this. I believe in Carrick too, to deliver for Manchester United, right? But that result was rubbish, I'm telling you. How about Chibueze? Chibueze in Man United. He said, what about a Baleba transfer for Man United? It has already happened. Baleba is a Man United player. Bissouma Dawson said he's a Tottenham Hotspur fan watching live from Mumbai. He said, sir, just calm down. Season just started. Okay, well. And you started very well. London Derby at the GTEC Community Stadium. If there's a game you don't lose as a big club, it's a London Derby. Not to talk of your first game of the season after spending more than £300 million. Brentford lost their manager. Remember, start of last season. Kit Andrews is the man they are managing. No signings. And they beat you 3-0. And you're talking. Well, what's your name again? Bissouma. Okay? Jason Melo Gabele. Hule Luna Keze, my chairman. I met this guy. I met him a couple of times. I met him once again at Relief Market. Oh, yes. He's from the Vologomen area, but watching live from, I think he should be around our market axis. He said, Liverpool drawing the first game is good. Said they tried. Said the next match will come with congratulations. Ladies and gentlemen, it's 31 minutes gone past 2 p.m. It's time to

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1: Church Nigeria, Diocese of Onitsha, Trinity Circuit, All Saints Church, Fagin, Erector, Hope for the Hopeless in Kisto Kuyabu, Ebezina Akwa, if any guy put in for number cargo near it, if an Abu, a bear, or which you crack him movie. I got a mission in the Mabu, most of them Dr. C.E.V. Olo, Archbishop Unkan, I'm gonna for Bishop Unkonisha. Very Reverend UCM and Ambo, PhD, Presbyter, the Reverend Ambassador Chima and the UNL Speaker, the Reverend Peter OMOB Speaker, Reverend Peter C. Okafo, but I took on also to play the President in the Young Men's Fellowship. Date Thursday 17th, venue Sunday 20th September 2026. Venue All Saints Methodist Church 18/23 Obo Bayo Ruby Street, Fagin, Onitsha. 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Obaka Nwabera, Stenakan All Saints Young Men Fellowship.

0: Hello, Mrs. Martins.
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League this night. And also coming up today in the La Liga, by 6:30 p.m. Nigerian time, Osasuna will take on Levante. And of course, 8:30 p.m. Nigerian time, it's going to be Malaga versus Deportivo La Coruña. In the Italian Serie A this evening as well, 5:30 p.m. Nigerian time, Bologna will take on Lazio. And of course, at the Olimpico Rome, Hiroshima will take on Fiorentina by 7:45 p.m. Nigerian

0: album Valerian Maduka Okeke Archbishop nke Onitsha. 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
1: The Chaplet of Divine Mercy. In the name of the Father, and of the Son, and of the Holy Spirit.
2: Amen.
1: Our Father, who art in heaven, hallowed be thy name. Thy kingdom come, thy will be done, on earth as it is in heaven.
2: Give us this day our daily bread, and forgive us our trespasses, as we forgive those who trespass against us. And lead us not into temptation, but deliver us from evil.
1: Hail Mary, full of grace, the Lord is with you. Blessed are you among women, and blessed is the fruit of your womb, Jesus.
2: Holy Mary, Mother of God, pray for us sinners, now and at the hour of our death. Amen.
1: I believe in God, the Father Almighty, creator of heaven and earth. I believe in Jesus Christ, his only Son, our Lord. He was conceived by the power of the Holy Spirit and born of the Virgin Mary. He suffered under Pontius Pilate, was crucified, died, and was buried. He descended to the dead. On the third day he rose again. He ascended into heaven and is seated at the right hand of the Father. He will come again to judge the living and the dead.
2: I believe in the Holy Spirit, the Holy Catholic Church, the communion of saints, the forgiveness of sins, the resurrection of the body, and the life everlasting. Amen.
3: Eternal Father, I offer you the body and blood, soul and divinity, of your dearly beloved Son, our Lord Jesus Christ.
2: In atonement for our sins and those of the whole world,
3: for the sake of his sorrowful passion,
2: have mercy on us and on the whole world.
3: For the sake of his sorrowful passion,
2: have mercy on us and on the whole world.
3: For the sake of his sorrowful passion,
2: have mercy on us and on the whole world.
3: For the sake of his sorrowful passion,
2: have mercy on us and on the whole world.
3: For the sake of his sorrowful passion,
2: have mercy on us and on the whole world.
3: For the sake of his sorrowful passion,
2: have mercy on us and on the whole world.
3: For the sake of his sorrowful passion,
2: have mercy on us and on the whole world.
3: For the sake of his sorrowful passion,
2: have mercy on us and on the whole world.
3: For the sake of his sorrowful passion,
2: have mercy on us and on the whole world.
3: For the sake of his sorrowful passion,
2: have mercy on us and on the whole world.
1: Holy God, Holy Mighty One, Holy Immortal One,
2: have mercy on us and on the whole world.
1: Holy God, Holy Mighty One, Holy Immortal One,
2: have mercy on us and on the whole world.
1: Holy God, Holy Mighty One, Holy Immortal One,
2: have mercy on us and on the whole world.
1: Eternal God,
2: in whom mercy is endless and the treasury of compassion inexhaustible, look kindly upon us and increase your mercy in us, that in difficult moments we might not despair nor become despondent, but with great confidence submit ourselves to your holy will, which is love and mercy itself.
1: O greatly merciful God, infinite goodness, today all mankind calls out from the abyss of its misery to your mercy, to your compassion, O God. And it is with its mighty voice of misery that it cries out. Gracious God, do not reject the prayer of this earth's exiles. O Lord, goodness beyond our understanding, who are acquainted with our misery through and through, and know that by our own power we cannot ascend to you, we implore you, anticipate us with your grace, and keep on increasing your mercy in us, that we may faithfully do your holy will all through our life and at death's hour. Let the omnipotence of your mercy shield us from the darts of our salvation's enemies, that we may with confidence as your children await your final coming, that day known to you alone. And we expect to obtain everything promised us by Jesus, in spite of all of our wretchedness. For Jesus is our hope. Through his merciful heart, as through an open gate, we pass through to heaven.
4: May the divine mercy accompany you. May the divine mercy lead you. May the divine mercy take care of you all the days of your life. And may Almighty God bless you, the Father, and the Son, and the Holy Spirit. Amen.
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0: I am Valerian Maduko Keke, Archbishop of Onitsha. 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

Missing item announcement. A lady traveling between MCC and Orifite Road, Awada, on Friday, 14th August 2026, lost a blue mini traveling bag stroke box inside a keke. The bag contains some jewelry. Anybody with useful information on how to recover the missing bag stroke box should please contact the owner on 070-2523-4188. 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Thank you.

Understand, it's not about the size of your circle. It's about the loyalty that's in it. You see, nothing can stop a squad that's dedicated to fighting for the same mission, focused on the same vision. 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Are they happy for you when you win it? Or is it the more you do better?

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Hey, it's another Monday afternoon, studio time check right now is 27 minutes to 4 p.m. and you're tuned into Soul Food on your number one dial. My name is DJ Joeman, and today on Soul Food, we'll be listening to some very, very special songs as usual. And so from now till 4:30 p.m., it's going to be the best of R&B, and trust me, plenty, plenty of soul. Okay, today, let's kick off with this one. For some very, very strange reasons, since yesterday I've been humming this song, but I woke up with this song on my mind, and if you're my friend on WhatsApp, you definitely will see my WhatsApp status. I posted this lyric from the beginning to the end, and that tells you that today I woke up with this song. So, it's Monday, and this song has been on my head. I might as well share it with you. And so we begin with this song. You see, Kenny G was a master storyteller. Now, even though most of his classic hits are country songs, that doesn't take anything away from the fact that he was just a master storyteller. I can't even explain that, but you listen to his songs. In 1979, Kenny Rogers released an album called The Gambler. And that album title track, The Gambler, is something else. I mean, for those who know that song is simply something else. But today on Soul Food, we'll begin with this one. And this song is included in that album, The Gambler. And it was a song written by Steve Gibbs. This song was such a classic that it peaked at number one on the Billboard Country Singles and number one on the Billboard Adult Contemporary. Now, this is one here song. Most times when people talk about this song or listen to this song or play this song, it's played with that mind of, well, the title track is She Believes in Me. And so mostly we talk about this song as a song talking about how much your wife believes in her husband, how much someone believes in their partner and stays with them. I wonder why she believes in me. But this is a far deeper song. This here song reflects the struggle of one musician and your wavering, you can call it love, you can call it, faith is a better word, of his partner, his wife, not his partner, his wife. Now, this song is so honest and sincere that it's almost a sad song. Because this is one song that about a musician who, or a music man, who met this lady and promised her he was going to make it big with his music and only wanted her to stay with him. But then she stays, and trust me, that career is not coming or going. A career he thought will make them have a decent living. Now, not only has he failed to make it in his music career, not only has he failed to make it as a musician,

addiction, but they are broke. And so even while they are broke, nobody will expect you will be on him to like change your choice, change your job and everything. But he continues to pursue that music career. And even though when you look at it logically from the song, he should have quit and given up on his music career long time ago. But he has lost faith in himself. If you listen to that song carefully, you see he has lost faith in himself, but she still stays by his side, and he just wonders how she still believes in him, and he wonders what she sees in him. Now, talking about a masterpiece, this song is one masterpiece. But trust me, it's soul food, and we can listen to that country version. So we're going to listen to the jazz soul version of that song. Yeah, not done by Kenny Rogers himself, but trust me, that song is still that song. After that, I will listen to another interesting gentleman. Now, he's Irish. His father was a diplomat, and his grandfather was in the army. And so, interestingly, his father was into farming. And so, this gentleman actually spent his early years in Malta.

into the light. Now, this song was such a hit that it became number one. It hit number one in 24 countries across the world. Now, for a man who had 7 albums before this album and 14 albums after this album, it says so much about this song that this song is the biggest song in his career, and this song is the one that has made him and continues to make him a household name all over the world. I'm talking about Lady in Red by Chris de Bourgh. Now, what can we say about the song? Lady in Red. Now, there are two versions you can believe, but we'll go by what he says himself. I mean, that's his song, and he wrote this song. So, he talks about this song being a song that should remind lovers, married couples, of the first time they met. Because to him, so many of us meet people, we fall in love, and maybe the pressures of life, the pressures of raising family, the pressures of the country, and all of that makes you forget the very person, the first time you met this person. And from his story, the first time he met his wife, Diane, she was wearing a white dress. But Lady in White wouldn't be a very good name, right? And so he was working on this song. Hits him one time when he saw her. And they were in a nightclub. And he looked at her for the first time. It was almost like it was the first time he was seeing her. So he wrote that song. He wanted the song to be titled The Way You Look Tonight. But he also thought this wouldn't be a hit. But then when they picked the name, The Lady in Red, that song went everywhere. So, Soul Food Radio Sapiens at 95.3 FM. DJ Joma, we listen to two classics, one, in a row. First, She Believes in Me, and then The Lady in Red. Both songs we're going to be listening to will definitely be the sold-out jazz version of this song. Not the jazz version, but the soul jazz version. If you don't understand that, listen to this. You know exactly what that means.

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Now, let's get into the beautiful acoustic world of Passenger. Now, this dude is quite someone. He became a global name sometime in 2012. He has hits. I mean, Let Her Go mostly has been covered by so many artists. We have songs that have charted. But then, this dude is out with a brand new album, 2025, and this album is actually inspired by a movie, and 10 songs penned for this album are all inspired for the movie Pilgrimage of Harold Fry. It has a book, and some of us have read that book, but we're going to listen to two songs from this album. Now, interestingly, even though they are from same album, they have different themes. But it's all about hope and trying. The first one we're going to listen to from Passenger is the one he calls The Road is Long. Now, The Road is Long talks about changes that come with growth. I mean, the things we used to do before we grew up and then we do them no more. Like he said in this song, if you listen to the lyrics, where I used to run before, now I walk. He also talks about the difficulty of becoming an adult, but also somewhere in the song you hear that faith that he has. Someday he's going to grow up, become a husband, become a father, and all of those things. This song, The Road is Long, is simply saying, hey, and also this part of the song I love so much, when he says, I'm still my father's son, and talks about the values, you know, train the child where he should go, and all of that. The values he picked up at home, he has not left. And he says at the end, I'm just a man, nothing more, nothing less. But then we flip it and we listen to the next song. And that is an amazing song, Walk Upon the Water. Now, it's a song that simply says, if you summarize the song, it's simply saying, if you believe you can do something, you're right, you can't do it. If you believe you can do something, you're right, you can do it. Like he said, we are great, we're strong. You can walk on water, you can sail the sea, you can do anything you place your mind on. And then the gospel feel to this song is just quite something else. This song dedicated to millions of Nigerians out there who feel in some sort of way right now. Hey, DJ German, Soul Food Radio, Sapienza 95.3 FM, listen to these songs.

Hey, I listen to both songs and I'm just inspired to play these next ones. They were onto my playlist today, but honestly, listening to these songs, I can't think of something better to do. Now, I believe I can fly and I look to you. One fact about these songs many don't know is that both songs were actually written by R. Kelly. Yes, I Believe I Can Fly, we remember that from Space Jam. But I Look to You was performed by the late Whitney Houston, but was written and produced by Mr. R. Kelly. Both talking about inspiration, but differently. While I Believe I Can Fly, simply like the last song we just listened to, talks about if you believe you can make it, if you believe you can achieve it, if you touch your hand, you can touch, you know, if you stretch your hand, you can touch the sky and all of that. You know, self-belief, acclamation and all of that. But I Look to You is a totally different song. It's about surrendering to God. And that's what the song talks about. It's about trying, failing, and now looking up to God. And so that's the meaning of, you know, I Look to You, right? It's not a love song. It's looking up to God. Now, I Believe I Can Fly was so wonderful. Won 3 Grammy Awards. Was number 2 on the Billboard charts. Number 1 on the Billboard chart. Had all of that. We remember that song. No need reminding anyone of that song. But I Look to You also did great. Picked at number 19 on the Billboard charts, was number 7 on the Billboard Hot 100, debuted at number 1. Excellent songs. Today on Soulful, let's pay tribute to today's two amazing songs. Not just the two amazing songs, but also the gentleman who penned these songs. The first one we're going to listen to is not from Mr. R. Kelly. It's Yolanda Adams. I love this version of the song. And she had amazing help, or she had help from the incredibly talented singer, the late Gerard Levett. Now you listen to this song and you know what good music should really sound like. And I Look to You, I will be listening to the sold out version of that song. DJ German Soul Food, Radio Sapiens 95.3. Hey, check this out.

All right, Radio Sapiens 95.3 FM. Definitely Soul Food. Hey, I hope you're having fun. Now, just to say, something really big is coming to Onitsha this Independence season. It's Unity Independence Fest 2026. This is the first of its kind. And the theme for this year, this is 66, right? And so it's Niger at 66, Unity, Legacy, and Prosperity. It's going to be an evening of celebration of Nigeria, our journey, our heroes, our culture, our people, and the future. Very important, the future we want to build. There'll be music, there'll be celebration. We're going to have inspiring conversations, unlike other celebrations. It's not just another celebration. It's going to be a very, very special one. We have our distinguished guests. We have recognition and unforgettable. That unforgettable independence experience is what really guaranteed. So this October in the city of Onitsha, it's going to be a meeting point. It's going to be celebration, but celebration with a purpose. It's October 4th. That's the day it's going to happen. Independence Fest 2026. Like I said, it's going to be in Onitsha. Going to keep giving you more information. We have some very, very special guests to honor that day. We're going to talk about all of this. We're going to unveil the venue where it's going to hold here in the city of Onitsha. For those who are interested, we're going to be releasing the number where you can get in touch with us, see how you can partner with us, see how you can become a part of this event as we celebrate excellence at 66. Okay, still Soul Food, Radio Sapiens 95.3 FM. Now, I'll be closing with this gentleman. Now, you can say so many things about this dude, but one thing you definitely can say is he can't sing. This dude can sing. I also have so many reservations about him, but I can't argue that this dude is an excellent singer. The first time we heard about him was in 2014 when he released his debut album, In the Lonely Hour. He had some smash hits. Not just smash hits, but some classic hits. Let me call it that. Some classic hits in that album. Songs like Stay With Me will forever be a classic. I'm Not the Only One. Forever, that song would be a classic. Anytime our grandchildren and great-grandchildren play those songs, they're going to be like, wow, this is something. That album, his debut album, became the biggest debut album of the decade. It earned him 4 Grammy Awards. He also won an Oscar for the James Bond theme, Writing on the Wall. Now, that song, Writing on the Wall, became the first James Bond theme to reach number one in the UK singles chart. So, by his own right, this dude has really broken some boundaries. Today, he has 5 studio albums, In the Lonely Hour, The Thrill of It All, Love Goes, Gloria, and now he's out with a brand new album 3 days ago he calls Hazel Eyes. Now, this song was released, did I say 3 days ago? Yes, 3 days ago, August 21st, 2026. And this album reveals a very smooth side of this guy. Like I said, you can't say anything about him, but you definitely can say Sam Smith can't sing. A Soulful with DJ Joe Man, Radio Sapiens 95.3 FM. Check this out.

Okay, Radio Sapienza 95.3 FM, and it's Soul Food, and I look at the time, it tells me to bounce. I saw this saying thank you to you. At same time, same station. Soul Food will be here. I'm DJ German, but you know I can't forget to do this. I wish you peace. I wish you love. But most of all, I wish you soul. Hey, see you next week.

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And this product, listen very carefully, this tea is made of senna leaves, natural green tea and soothing herbs, which is known for their gentle cleansing benefits. They detoxify, they ease bloating, and of course, they make you feel lighter. So with all these ingredients that I mentioned, which the Nice Moment Tea contains, you can see that Nice Moment Tea doesn't contain harsh chemicals. You don't need extreme diet, and it's just a clean, refreshing tea that fits in seamlessly into the body. And you know, I always love to lay emphasis. So right now, let me lay more emphasis on the senna leaves, which is the main ingredient. Senna leaves is the main ingredient of Nice Moment Tea. Yes, senna leaves is an FDA approved herbal stimulant laxative used for short-term relief of occasional constipation by stimulating bowel muscles. So basically, Nice Moment Slim Tea helps the digestive system. It works as a natural laxative due to the senna leaves, which is the main ingredient, which stimulates bowel movements to help relieve constipation. Nice Moment Tea also helps in weight gain. Of course, it is marketed to help with weight loss by boosting metabolism and aiding in the elimination of waste and toxins. So if you love to go on a weight loss journey, Nice Moment Tea is a very good recommendation. I recommend it for you. It helps in detoxification by flushing out toxins and cleansing the system. Yes, and I won't forget to say that this tea also contains calming properties, cause it's very soothing and relaxing, making it a pleasant one for anyone who wants to adjust their weight. And if you're battling with stubborn belly fat, every time you bring up your jean trouser to wear, or maybe you have an event, or maybe you have a very body hug gown, you as a

want it to discomfort your busy day, but I'll still advise you, take this tea at night. When you take it at night, after having everything you want to have for the day, you take it at night and then lie down, relax, and then watch this tea do its magic. And when you wake up in the morning, you will tell the story yourself. But the reason I'm advising you not to take it during the day, because you might take it and then something will come up, you have to move out. It's not going to be funny. It's not going to be funny at all. Now, please take note, this tea, Nizomen Slim Tea, is not recommended for pregnant women. So if you're a pregnant woman, please abstain from Nizomen Tea. Also, this tea is not recommended for children. You as a parent, you might feel like your child is bloated or constipated, and you feel like giving them Nizomen Tea because you heard that it detoxifies. I advise you, please do not give your child Nizomen Tea. It is not recommended for children. It's not recommended for children. Please do not give your children Nizomen Tea. There are other natural ways to relieve constipation. You can follow that, but please do not give them Nizomen Tea. And also for elderly people, this tea is not recommended for elderly persons. And for people who are suffering maybe a critical ailment, please do not take a Nizomen Tea. Now, let me tell you, I'm a very big fan of Nizomen Tea because, you know, I love the magic it does. And, of course, I'm going to advise you to give this tea a try. Ever since I started taking Nizomen Tea, my mornings feel lighter, because when I say detoxify, it really, really, really does detoxify. So please give it a try today. And once again, for your peace of mind, be rest assured that you are safe with Nizomen Slim Tea, because it is made by Translux Pharmaceutical Company Limited, and so you know it's legit. And also, if you want to be a distributor of Nizomen Slim Tea, yes, if you want to add up to your hustle, please call this number, call 070-480-77810, 070-480-77810. Yes, call this number if you want to be a distributor of the Nizomen Slim Tea. 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All right, ladies and gentlemen, before I go, this tea is available in pharmacies and, of course, supermarkets. So go and give yourself a Nizomen Tea treat today. 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All right, my name is Kafi Shigen Spies. Until next week, Monday, when I'll come back to tell you about Nizomen Tea once again. 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Bye.

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Here comes the pitch, and it comes in wide. And the count now is 1-1 to Jackie Robinson. Billy Martin. Brooklyn, better known as Brooklyn. That's right, the Brooklyn's the ball.

Thank you for still staying tuned with us on Radio Sapientia 95.3 FM on Nature. A very good evening. Welcome to News Update at 5 p.m. My name is Somto Okafor. Thank you for joining.

The federal government and the ruling All Progressives Congress, APC, have warned against any attempt to restore petrol subsidy, arguing that reversing the policy would reopen the fiscal pressures, distortions and economic uncertainties that forced the country to abandon the regime in the first place.

The Socioeconomic Rights and Accountability Project, SERAP, has urged the Independent National Electoral Commission, INEC, to disclose whether it has prescribed limits on political contributions ahead of the 2027 general elections.

following the official commencement of campaigns for the 2027 general elections, the presidential candidate of the African Democratic Congress, ADC, Atiku Abubakar, has intensified consultations ahead of the constitution of his campaign council.

And finally, the Anambra State Commissioner for Environment, Dr. Clem Aguyi, has called on residents to take greater individual responsibilities for environmental cleanliness, saying proper waste disposal at household level will help reduce indiscriminate dumping across the states.

right, that was the news update at 5 p.m. Do join us at 6 p.m. for the major news in bulletin in Igbo. Up next is Entertainment GC, My Very Own Self, coming in as Kaffee, Sugar and Spice. 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

All right, it's another beautiful new week, another beautiful day right here in the city of Onitsha. Ladies and gentlemen, it's the hour again, the hour of entertainment. Yes, a very good evening. Good evening. Welcome. Welcome to the Ultimate Show, Entertainment Gist on Radio Sapientia 95.3 FM on Onitsha. Yes, how was the weekend? I hope you had a great one. Did I have a good weekend? I think I did have a good one. And I hope you had a good one. I'm so pleased to be here with you today. Yes, the voice you're chilling with this beautiful evening is that of your number one international sugar girl on radio, Catfish Again Spice, the queen of the airwaves. And you know, every evening once it's 5 o'clock here on Sapientia, you know it's that time we come to give you trend the gist that are happening currently all over the world. And yesterday, I'm here again to do what I know how to do best. Welcome to Entertainment Gist once again. Okay, first of all, let me start with this story. This story that happened over the weekend. Yeah, over the weekend. Or, let's see. Yeah, over the weekend. So, I don't know if I'm going to call this a funny incident or just say because it's so unusual to me. Well, I won't say unusual because but then I don't think it's been talked about enough. Anyways, I'll still want to get your own reaction. I want to know what you think about this. So over the weekend, a very unusual incident happened. Involving billionaire businessman and, of course, UBA chairman Tony Elumelu and a very young UBA graduate trainee. And this incident has actually turned into a full conversation on social media. A lot of people have so many things to say. For those of you who don't know Tony, he's one of the Nigeria's most prominent businessmen. He's also the chairman of UBA and the founder of Tony Elumelu Foundation. Now, what happened? So, apparently, during an interaction, with a very young trainee at an event. So, what happened? So, this young graduate greeted him. He greeted him by saying, "Good morning, Tony. Good morning, Tony." And the greeting actually caught his attention. And instead of responding to her, he corrected and told her to call him Mr. Tony. To call him Mr. Tony or another name. I can't remember what he mentioned. But not Tony. So and do you know one very funny thing was that this lady greeted him, like mentioned his name like 2 times. He said, "Good morning, Tony." And then Ojoya, he said, "I'll say a good morning, Tony." Well, this has actually become a very big conversation on social media. Well, so many people have so many things to say. Some believe the young lady was being too casual and, you know, doing the whole Gen Z era thing. You know, some people are saying she should have shown more respect, especially when addressing someone as senior as Tony Elumelu. But then some people are saying that in this era, calling a senior by their first name should not automatically be considered disrespectful. So I really don't know. I'm not going to drop my reaction first. I would like to hear from you. What do you think about this? Do you think this is a Gen Z thing, or it's simply a case of a young person not understanding the level of respect expected when addressing someone in such a high position? And then some people are saying that if it was in a white country, he wouldn't react that way, but because he's in Nigeria, he's reacting. See, well, I'm not going to say anything for now. I'm going to leave you guys to say what I think. I believe and hope, and I hope so many of you have actually seen the video
on social

0: Well,
1: okay,
0: in case you've not seen or heard or, you know, seen this video, I want you to listen, just pay attention, and then see how this lady addressed a businessman, Tony Elumelu.
2: Good morning, Tony.
1: Tony.
2: I said good morning, Tony.
1: Okay, no, you won't call me Tony. I'm not those people. You call me Mr. Elumelu or Tony. You won't call me Tony or Chairman. I don't subscribe to that kind of Oyibo life, okay? All right.
2: Good morning, Mr. Elumelu.
1: Thank
2: so my
1: you.
2: Question is, how do you...
0: Okay, this was what actually transpired. He said she should address him as Mr. Tony or TOE. That would be a better way than saying Tony. And according to him, he said he doesn't subscribe to that Oyibo life. And then so many people are saying that Nobuno Nobodo Oyibo Ko Kuriya, that he wouldn't take this person, but because he's in Nigeria, well, I have so many things to say, but then I would like to hear. I want to know what you have to say about this, because this lady be very, very young, and this man is old enough to be her father. Yes, he's old enough to be her father. So I don't know what you think about this. Well, when you call me this evening, you tell me. I want to know what you have to say about it.
3: Yeah, I'm back at you.

Okay, next on my story. This one is a very, very sad incident. This happened in Zambia. Yes, this happened in Zambia. And honestly, it's really, really heartbreaking. And also, I think for me, I feel like it's actually old fashioned, because it's been a long time I heard this, but I don't know, but I see people who still do this as, I don't know if foolish is actually the right word, but I'm going to use it. Yeah, I see people who do it as foolish. But then, let me go ahead and tell you the story. So, what happened? So, last week, a 26-year-old woman, and she's also a mother of three children. This lady, Omotago Umueto. So, what happened? She was beaten to death by her husband's side cheek after she confronted her over an affair with, you know, the husband. So, this woman confronted her. Her husband's lover, the woman, where did you confront her? So, what happened? According to the family, they got a call that this lady has been found unconscious near one market like that. And then when they got to the scene, they found out that this lady was unresponsive and then bleeding. She was already bleeding. And then attempts to take her to the hospital were unsuccessful because she was already dead. And of course, the matter has been reported to the police, and this lady who did this is on the run right now. So what happened? Owebo na wanya jekulu. Onyene wanyi na yidia. Wejebije confronted. So from there, ogu we set ye. Hanugide zedi ogu. The side cheek, tigide ye tibwe. Odaeba unwo. She had, you know, bleeding and all of that. And that was how this lady died. A 26-year-old lady, a very young girl who shouldn't even... Hey, well, I don't know, but then I don't want to judge this lady because she's already dead. But, like, I really don't want to judge her because, you know, people react differently to things. People react differently to things. Like, I don't know at what point should, you know... Because, people do say that you should love with your head and not with your heart. Or maybe you should love with your heart and then still go with your head. It was never like that. In fact, love was never meant to be like that. Love was actually meant to be something. Love should be something that, you know, that should come naturally. Like it should flow. It should flow. Nobody should have something in mind, or, you know, start saying, I beg, or make I use this person, or maybe let me do this or do that in case of what happens in the future. We shouldn't even, love shouldn't be that way. But these days, with these things that are happening, and now, well, this lady, I really don't know, but I think it's actually old-fashioned. I can't remember the last time we talked about a woman going after the husband's side chick to fight. But, I really don't know what to say, because right now she's dead, and this lady, when she's being caught, oh yeah, no kwananga, and then the Koromoto man, Ejimakia, Anuogo, well, actually, because this lady is still very young, and he showed, and everything is very, very obvious. It's very, very obvious that this lady no know Dinoge Motomo, a very young girl of 26 years. She's 26 years old. That should be, you know, that should be looking at after herself, you know, fighting to get the necessary things in her life, fighting to build herself. Sometimes when people say they went to fight their husband, and I'm not asking, you shouldn't even fight your husband's side chick. The issue is from your husband, who actually gave that room. Because someone will be near the room. Even for that thing to get to that extent, the husband actually gave the room for the side chick to even have the right to, like, speak. So, I don't know. She shouldn't have faced this woman. I'm not going to face anybody, because me, personally, I wouldn't face anybody. But if at all she wanted to face somebody, she should face the husband, because it was the husband that actually gave the room for the whole thing. And then, well, a lot of things are just happening, and then
But I'm just going to say some things are not actually worth it. I don't know if people are mistaking this whole statement about fighting for love, and then they're thinking it's when you start fighting somebody just to keep your man or to keep your woman. Oh, now I'm fighting for love. No, that's not fighting for love. I really don't know what people are thinking, and then getting to this extent. Because right now, this lady, Ongo, Onyenkozo, AGD, Obanga, and then the man is going to move on with another woman. And then, Watakiliwanya, Rapolumazi. Well, this whole infidelity of a thing, I really don't know, but Onyobuna, really equation, and just know that some things are not worth it. Actually, some things are not worth it. So, I don't know what to even advise you, but when you call me, what do you think about this story?

Okay, next on my story before I go pay some bills. This particular one brings me to something that I've actually noticed about relationships generally. Some exes can actually become a very serious problem in people's new relationships because they simply don't want to move on. They don't want to let go. They don't want to move on. They don't want to let go. So last week, this is a very, very funny one because Amarom emegi ichanuzo konyozo bata enwe kai seku ya manoboro nonom kunya near this evening. Anyways, so last week, Tanzania singer, I don't know, these people, they've been on the news. They've been dragged a lot of times ever since they got married. In the Tanzania, ekweroka these couples weke. I don't know if I'm going to say that it's because he married a Nigerian. Well, I don't know. So last week, Tanzanian singer Juma Jux's ex-girlfriend, her name is Hoda. So this lady, this singer Juma is now married to Nigerian actress Priscilla Ojo, daughter to Iyabo Ojo. So last week, this lady, that is Juma's ex, Hoda, she posted a throwback picture and videos of herself and Juma from when they were together, you know, from their past relationship. And then I'm asking, what exactly is she trying to prove? Okay, what exactly is she trying to prove? You dated somebody. The relationship was already over. The person has moved on and is now with someone else. But somehow you're still trying to remind everybody that you were there before Abi. You were there before her, or I was there before. I don't. And you know, sometimes these little things can actually create unnecessary tensions in relationships. You see, exes are one of the problems in relationships these days because they will full hi age your necessary calls, text messages. Hey, see you, baby, so baby, butter. When the person has already moved on, because I really don't know what this lady is trying to prove by. Trying to post their videos from the past relationships. So, I really don't know. I get them before, not be property. Anyway, yeah, before, I borrow property. If you were that good, you would have been made a wife. He would have made you his wife. But you weren't who, you know, he wanted. And he went for what he wanted. And then they are married. And then you're trying to bring up. Well, this is a very big warning to all these Osochiebu exes. Ebonbononono. Not plan evil against people, but our relationships. Oman alone. Because they are one of the problems. You see, exes, some stubborn exes that have refused to move on are one of the problems people are facing in their relationships these days. Anyway, get a mother move go on. If you ex or see you for a two of you, or maybe one memory. Well, I know it's definitely going to. It's not going to happen to Juma and Priscilla, but you see, these things are happening. Just believe me when I say these things are happening. Anyway, some Osochiebu exes that will not let your relationship to move. Relationship gin and mother bidobu. Just anokata nesio fwe bechiata as and then trying to bring back memories and then trying to, you know, reconcile and then go back together. And Oburo is very, very gullible. They will go back. Oh, hey, Pokuluchiazo. Well, if you are an ex and you've refused to move on, please move on today. Malona time mugaga go cello. This is another person's time. Emege chanuzo ke monyozo.

All right, ladies and gentlemen, right about now, I will go pay some bills. Thank you for still staying tuned on 95.3 FM Onitsha. Right about now, I will go pay some bills. And of course, when I come back, I'll throw open the phone lines. 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Don't forget that my name is Kaffi Sugar and Spice, your number one international sugar girl on radio. 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

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And you all know I love you because you are the realest MVPs. And you're still hanging out with Kaffi, Sugar and Spice, your number one international sugar girl on radio. Welcome once again. All right, this beautiful evening, I told you a few stories. First of all, I told you what happened last week between a billionaire businessman, Tony Elumelu, and a young trainee. And also, I told you about a lady, a woman with three kids, a married woman who was beaten to death by her husband's, who was beaten to death, like the side chick to the husband beat her to death. We're below Sarkozy regime. And then I told you also, finally, about Juma Jokes, the ex-girlfriend, came on social media, posted their old videos. And then I'm now asking, because I don't know if you've experienced this thing before. Maybe you're in a relationship with someone and then the person's ex doesn't want to move on, bringing problems into your relationships. I haven't experienced though. But then I don't want to experience because it's not going to be funny. Well, so I don't know if you've experienced it before. An Osochiebu ex. Have you experienced an Osochiebu ex before? If you've experienced, feel free to tell me. And also I'm asking, what do you think about what transpired between businessman Tony Elumelu and a young trainee? Apparently, during an event, this young girl addressed businessman Tony Elumelu as Tony. She said, "Good morning, Tony." And then he didn't find it funny. And then he corrected her immediately and said, "You can say Mr. Tony or T-O-E. I think that's the short form of his name. Instead of saying Mr. Tony, that he doesn't subscribe to that Oyibo way." And then so many people have things to say because it turned into a very big conversation on social media. People are saying, some people said, these young girls of these days, in the Gen Z, you know, this their attitude of, you know, not taking things to heart, or maybe calling, you know, the whole tradition old fashioned. And then some people are saying that somebody calling your name doesn't automatically mean that this person disrespected you. And then some people said that if he did it, you know, outside of the country, or if someone did it to him outside of the country, he wouldn't take it personal. But because it's in Nigeria, he's taking it personal. So I want to know, what do you think? And then about this lady who was beaten to death by her husband's side chick. What do you think about that? Do you think it's actually worth fighting for? And then, have you experienced an Osochiebu, maybe your man or your woman, where this Osochiebu ex Nekoroko move on with you? It's in your byline and your relationship. If you experience any of this, or you have anything to say concerning any of the stories, feel free to call me and let's discuss. Call me on 090-35-94-4777. 090-35-94-4777. 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

0: How is Orca this evening, Ify, and how are you?
1: I'm fine. Okay, thank you.
0: Okay, so, yeah, so what do you have to say?
1: Okay, what I have to say is concerning Mr. Sonny Erumeru.
0: Yeah.
1: See, to me, here in Nigeria, like, if you are a big person, a wedding man, they like to show off. But in Western world, like outside the country, they don't see it as a big something. They would like you to address them by their names, as princess. Like, I mean, if you meet a white man, the white man prefer if the man, let's say the man is Mr. Francis, in the morning, good morning, Francis, you will like it like that. They do it in Nigeria. A big problem, oh. Like Mr. Chick, you see, call address Chick, you see, the one that owns Spinner, address him by his name. Don't mind me. So to me, I didn't see it as anything. And I listened to the voice note you play this evening. The way I'm seeing it, that Sir Elimelu, Mr. Tony Elimelu, he don't like the way that lady addressed him. But me, it doesn't mean anything. All these Nigerian billionaires, they like to show off. So, another thing, coming to a child sick of a thing. See, if I'm the woman, let's say now I'm married, and I notice that my husband have side shape. I don't have time, or I don't even care to go and fight for that girl, that lady. Even if I see it, I'll just calm down, JJ, stay in my house,
0: okay,
1: come back home. I'll just serve him. You eat food, though. Then I won't even ask him that moment, because if the man that has a hot temper, he will back it on me. I'll just relax. Maybe after some, I'll give him 2 days. I'm not used to discussion, and I say, I know you and that girl I used to see, you know that kind of thing. Please, though, it's better you stop. Everything is, too much of everything is no good, okay? But I'll watch his reaction. If he's not happy with you, and if you want me not to mention that lady again, my dear, I'll JJ keep calm. Focus on my children, oh. Life no do play for it too.
0: Okay.
1: So after one.
0: Yeah. All right.
1: Coming to Mr. Ojo, is this Ojo and Jona?
0: Juma jokes, yeah. Juma, yeah. Have you had an Osochiebu ex before? Now Cherokee move on with your relationship. Especially in Bahia, but that's a relationship of a from nowhere.
1: Actually, I used to see some people having such challenge, some people. But if I may to say, if you are dating a man and the thing didn't work for you as a girl, as a lady, since the man decided to marry another woman, allow them to enjoy their marriage. As a girl, you are, move on, go with surely direct you to another person you will date. To me, why should I?
0: Oh, thank you so much. Hello, good evening.
2: Hello, my sister. Good evening.
0: Yeah, good evening. What's your name?
2: Good to be good from here.
0: Okay, good to be good. You're welcome. Go on.
2: Yeah. Because, Elimelu. Tony Elimelu, Oshie by age, Jagan a king's man, Jenna village, and Demma Oga Moria, Demoga, Demokania, Deman Nania, Demuruga Trania, Marazu Gamoria, Ebogi by age, 2, Oshie by age, Ogana, in the Hanan, he played Ufu Kosho, Daniel Ufu Omenana, 1. Yes, one caution. But you see, Bindu, you see, Mife. Although somebody be exposed to people of different cultures, or thereby,

0: age or the very bad. You see, in primary school, school uniform. Secondary school, a school uniform. But at university, can you allow a like it? I forgot the design look so decent. So, give it to you every than a motor and university. Because, even when we perform students in university, was made one night, carry and king, you have a lecture about it. Even some students can lecture and we go, can't work connection. They get by now, age. You see, let me tell you. That thing is the Gialo Kelleria, Tony, good morning. I've all created a lesson and one or not the arrogant or something like that. No. The thing sounds so friendly to me, often so friendly to Tony, but Tony misunderstood the girl. I'm telling you, Tony, good morning. All look so friendly to Tony, but Tony misunderstood the girl. I'm telling you. So, but Tony, that's yeah. People of the same culture with him are kinsmen at our age. But what are level of this lecture and the students? You have to go the age. 80 years, 80 years, 80 years. You have to say anything. I don't know when they are correct. They are from other people. They are correct. You can't be a demand. You cannot demand it from me. On city, interior. Thank you.
1: All right, thank you so much. Good to be good. Hello, good evening.
2: Good evening.
1: Yeah, what's your name?
2: I am Tina.
1: Tonya. Ah, Tonya, this is your voice, eh? This is your voice. If you use them, you will hear Western Maddo. Where grandmother could the person go just empty in account for you? This
2: is
1: your voice.
2: Is it
1: Tonya, how are you doing this evening?
2: I'm good. How are you?
1: I'm fine. Go on.
2: Okay. In respect to the girl that greeted Tony.
1: Yeah.
2: That they are not age mates.
1: Okay.
2: He would have said, good evening, chief, or good evening, or good morning, mister. She should have addressed him formally.
1: Okay.
2: Yes. Yes. They are not mates. Our culture demands that.
1: Okay.
2: That you should give respect to your elder.
1: Yeah.
2: Yes. The kind of respect. That is one. Then for the side chick, the woman didn't do well anyway for attacking the side chick. What she should have done is for her to keep to herself, you know, by telling the husband that since you want the side chick, face the side chick and leave me alone so that you won't infect me with what I do not know.
1: Okay.
2: So instead of, yes, she shouldn't have fought the lady. And the lady being a tigress, look at what happened. So that's all I have to say. In respect to ex, it is normally better when the man is facing his ex than when a woman is facing her ex. When a woman is facing her ex, the man will see it the other way around. But the woman can forgive and forget and may not take it serious. But for the man, your ex is coming. He may even start accusing you that you are still moving on with him when you are married to him. So these are the things. But an ex is supposed to mind herself or himself and move on since you are an ex. Yes, instead of destroying the other person's relationship. Thank you very much.
1: All right, thank you, Tonya. All right, 090-35-94-4777 or 081-3032-7285. Hello, good evening. Hey, good evening. What's your name?
3: Arita.
1: Sorry, I didn't hear. I didn't get your name.
3: I said Rita from Rita from now.
1: Okay. Rita.
3: How are you doing?
1: I'm fine, no. So, how is everything going? Yeah, they are fine. They are fine.
3: Anyway, I want to see Mama for 2 years in the meantime. Anyway, I didn't feel
1: I can barely hear you. Can you step away from your current background? All right, please call me back. Hello.
4: Hello, good evening.
1: Yeah, good evening. What's your name?
4: My name is Anne Ozegu.
1: Anne.
4: I'm calling you from Abaka, Onitsha.
1: Okay, Anne, you're very welcome. Go on.
4: Anyway, I'm talking about only Mr. Tony.
1: Tony, yeah.
4: Master. Mr. Tony, yeah.
1: Okay.
4: Respect.
1: Really?
4: Eh na.
1: I don't think that would be the cause. Let's not say what we are not sure of, please.
4: No problem.
1: Yes, thank you so much, Anne. Thank you. All right, 090-35-944-777 or 081-3032-7285. Let's hear what you have to say. Hello, good evening. Hello, good evening. Hello?
5: Hello, Rita. I called back.
1: Oh, Rita. All right. Go on.
5: Okay. I'm saying that Rita, for a Rumeli side, I think it is hard. I saw it empty. It depends on how it is, but it's supposed to be more respectful by putting the minister because it's not a kid anymore. And if we all know in Rumeli, or his height, level, and everything. One of the calibers in Nigeria. So
1: no. Don't, because
5: but
1: some...
5: That's what I mean.
1: All right, thank you. I really don't want to start, putting it or saying it from that angle that he's a rich man or whatever. Let's just look at it generally. The age and everything. All right, hello, good evening.
6: Good evening.
1: Yeah, what's your name? Yeah, good evening. What's your name?
6: Frank. Yes, my bad, but...
1: All right, go on.
6: Frank. Yeah. Okay, let me talk about the Lumelu's issue. And
1: okay.
6: Then, if time permits me, I'll talk about something else. Mm. I can see it be very constructive here. That man is way older than that lady.
1: Mm.
6: More than 5 times older than her, and Odubo qualify him with only a boy at times too. So I'm not maybe such thing, you see, because even given away the money on a work whoever, I don't think you can do that. And we have to be realistic here. Because often if you go to a minister or sir, just like why I say not the government, she's just saying it because all the common with the Ofodun Dioga, I have seen such things. Bob, Ogana, Unga Boy, Nemeko, Mosel, Nemeko, respect that. If all the phone goes, I know they go see something like that. Okay, say, good morning, sir. Or Mr. Tony. Now, let's come back to what you asked. He even addressed it there. Also, now I want subscribers to that website. This normal, he have been doing the other. So, everyone will be doing it, but man will be doing it. But here, cuts the demand that you do it.
1: Okay.
6: I, the natural, as Africans, I am what it takes. So, for him, he addressed a wealthy man like that and of his age.
1: Okay.
6: For me, go to all respect. Now,
1: all right. Thank you so much. Okay, right about now, I do not have much time to take calls, and I'm going to say a very big thank you to each and every one of you who called and participated on today's segment. A very big thank you. And you know, we love you. And of course, thank you for always staying tuned to us. Now, let me say something before I leave the studio about this whole Tony Elumelu and this trainee story, because I think that's the top peak of my stories today. Now, personally, I don't think that young lady was being disrespectful by saying good morning, Tony. She wasn't intentionally being disrespectful. You understand? So for me, I feel like maybe because the whole thing for me, I feel like she wasn't being intentionally, you know, disrespectful. She was not being disrespectful by saying a good morning, Sonny. This is something she doesn't like. On one of the knowledge. Yeah. She doesn't know that it might actually sound disrespectful. And I also understand, and also, there is this, you know, alleged reports and also comments from people suggesting that first name culture actually exists in parts of the UBA's corporate environment. And so maybe to her, it wasn't anything, but to him. Now, I understand why Mr. Elumelu actually corrected her, because now, this is not just about him, you know, being the chairman of the UBA. This man is 63 years old. While this graduate's 20, he's likely to be much younger. So beyond the fact that he's the chairman of the organization, there is also a significant age difference. And in our culture, if someone old enough to be your father is standing before you, good morning, sir, would usually be the natural and respectful greeting. So I can understand where he's coming from. So, and I think the lady should have done better. But if you're saying she's disrespectful, no, she's not being disrespectful. She just said, and Mr. Tony actually knows that Obunonobodoibo, I'm a member, this is our culture. So as a youngster, know that addressing people, good morning, sir, or mister, should actually be the right thing to say. But she didn't mean to be disrespectful. And of course, that's all I have for you. Onye wente, nya megene, yanolo. Thank you for being part of today's segment. Entertainment GC will be back tomorrow, same time, same station. But until then, be the very best. My name is Kafi Shigan Spice. I'll see you. With my friends, you
7: 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Iye oma na adikwa no mma. 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
1: Hello?
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2: 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When I get issue?
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4: Hello?
5: Hello, Johnny. 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
2: 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Amen.
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5: The mission of Paul and Silas. What is the topic of this message? You will be persecuted. You will be persecuted. Let's say, I'm not sounding pessimistic, but I'm telling you the reality of life. Once you are carrying the name of Jesus Christ on your mouth, there are kingdoms that will rise against you. Kingdoms that will rise to destabilize you. Kingdoms that will rise to stop you. Now, Paul and Silas, the early Christians, Paul, Barnabas. Remember what happened in the city of Iconium. The power of God was massive. Child of God, I want you to be an authentic witness. Be a witness to the truth, to the kingdom of God. As you are bearing witness, you must face opposition. Christ told his apostle, go and make disciples of all nations. In conclusion, he told them, remember, I am with you till the end of time. If you have not been persecuted, if you have not been criticized for the sake of Christ, then you are not bearing witness at all. As it was in the beginning, so shall it be. Christ made it clear. In the world, Gospel of John 16:3, you will have tribulation, you will have persecution, but be of good cheer, I have conquered the world. Christ made it clear. They will drag you out of the temple on my own account. It is a moment for you to bear more witness to the truth. I don't know your situation today because you are a child of God. Stand strong, because darkness can never cover light. It's not possible. You stand for light, you represent light, you are the light. Therefore, darkness will always attack, because both of you are in what? In opposition. All of two of you are in separate world. But we are standing on the solid light of Yahweh Sabaoth. That's why we are victorious. The miracle of God was so massive, to the extent that the people of Iconium thought that their God had visited them. Anybody hearing my voice this morning, God can as well use you for the advancement of the kingdom in an extraordinary way. Even in wealth creation, God will give you enormous wealth, so that when people see you, they will come to you and say, well, tell us your secret. And you tell them it's your God. Then they will say, please take me to your God. Everybody hearing my voice, so far as you have Jesus, there is hope. Bearing witness. Bearing witness. Bearing witness. Now, as you are bearing witness, I want you to know that you are marked by the devil. Christ told his apostle, I am with you till the end of time. So shall the Lord be with you. So shall the Lord be with us. No matter what you are passing through as a child of God, it is for your advantage. Believe me. Hold on to your faith. Even in the moment of trial, in the moment of crisis, hold on to your faith. Hebrews 12:2 says, O Rabashkin Deria, looking unto Jesus, he is the author and the finisher of our faith. In this 90 days prayer, it is a special moment for us to confront kingdom. Now, you cannot confront kingdom where you are far away from the master, someone who has commissioned you. We are carrying the light of Jesus Christ. The light is powerful and relevant if our life is socketed in Christ. How? By commitment to him, by relationship. Commitment and relationship. How? By aspiring to live a righteous life that attracts the glory of God. Now, this world, they all have sinned and fallen short of God's glory. What does that mean? We are decreased by sin and we are empowered by righteousness. In this 90 days prayer, let us pray to Almighty God to give us the resilient garment of righteousness, because that is where our exaltation will come. As we are bearing witness, so far as Jesus Christ is there as our platform, we must conquer. I want you to know that you are created for the advancement of your family. I want you to know that you are standing strong so that your family will stand. Everybody hearing my voice this morning, I prophesy, my God will use you mightily for the advancement of his kingdom. Amen. My children all over the world, the word of God says, go therefore and make disciples of all nations. Go therefore and make disciples of all nations. Go therefore and make disciples of all nations. Listen, you are the vessel of honor. I want you to make yourself expensive in the Lord. 2 Timothy chapter 2 verse 20. Paul was telling Timothy, listen, you are called as an evangelizer. You must make yourself expensive in the Lord so that God will use you for higher purpose. How will God use us for higher purpose? When we exhibit the attitude of love to the master. And when we purge ourselves of all uncleanliness. St. Paul says, in a large house, there are so many utensils that serve various purposes. Based on the caliber of visitor you have. If you have a commoner as a visitor, or a madman comes to your house and says, I'm hungry, give me food, you use rubber plate. So that after eating, you can throw the plate away. Ordinary person will come to your house and demand for food, you may use ceramic plate. But the day the governor will come, you will use what? Glass plate dish. Now, St. Paul says, make yourself expensive in the Lord so that God will use you for higher purpose. So many families are in bondage. I'm telling you, make yourself a smooth, sweet, and powerful vessel by standing right in the Lord so that God will use you to produce kingdom. In these 90 days, God will do wonders in your life. I have a good news for you. That same God that was with Paul and Barnabas will also be with you.
2: Amen.
5: Listen, grace is built on nature. Some of us, we say, oh, God cannot send me into his vineyard and I'm suffering this attack. Or when you are walking in the vineyard of the Lord, you are being attacked and you are uncomfortable. No, those things shows that you are doing the work of God. Using your authority, maybe to silence those who are attacking you because of who you are. It means that you are derailing from the calling, maybe as a prophet. If at your level, insults still get at you as a child of God, you have not started at all. Most often, those people, maybe you are called a scam. Those people who have been calling Jesus a fake, and Jesus have not killed all of them, and Jesus have not arrested them. Can't you see that God is indeed a merciful father and wants us to stand on the platform of mercy? Amen and amen. That's one thing about Jesus. He's a mysterious God. You see human being up at us, or say again, now Jesus Christ, but why you? On your Bible, the Bible, look at the word of God. And God still gives that person grace. Can't you see that that man is extraordinary? Now, but the word of God says, if you want to go to heaven, if you want to be a solid Christian, imitate me. What does that mean? When you are insulted, you forgive. My children all over the world, don't allow insults to get at you. When you are insulted, forgive. If you don't have the mindset of forgiveness, you are too far from the kingdom of God. I bless you, my children. It shall be well with you.
2: Amen.
5: Today, my God, in his infinite goodness, will rise over us with the eyes of mercy. Lord, have mercy on me. I want you to say, Lord, have mercy on me.
2: Lord, have mercy on me.
5: May he open a new door for us. Amen. May God of Father also open a new door for us.
2: Amen.
5: May Holy Ghost open a new door for us.
2: Amen.
5: My children, as you are hearing my voice, very soon people will come to your family and say, what? Please, can I know your secret? Can you take me to your God? I have a good news for you, my children. My God will rewrite your story.
2: Amen.
5: God of the monster will rewrite your story.
2: Amen.
5: I decree and declare.
2: I receive.
5: My God will lift you up.
2: Amen.
5: My God will beautify you.
2: Amen.
5: Are you living in pain? Are you living in pains? Your face of God is turning your pain to joy.
2: Amen.
5: Your sorrow to joy.
2: Amen.
5: Your disappointment to appointment.
2: Amen.
5: Oh, your mockery to miracle.
2: Amen.
5: Can somebody shout it under us? Hallelujah.
2: Hallelujah.
5: I am raising a new altar that will destroy and deliver your family from ancestral siege. In the name of the Father, Son, and the Holy Spirit.
2: Amen.

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1: 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It will put 4 million ijueje ya bunjem. Ijide 20 million naira naka. 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

0: 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I'm at 10 subject.
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3: 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Family Love also seeks to provide a conducive atmosphere and ambience in the home front and a platform for couples to love and cherish one another for life. At Family Love, we believe love and forgiveness is the key.
4: I want to bless the name of the Lord for the covenant work we're enjoying in this month of August. It has been a good flight that so many discover our purpose, our goal in life. And the Lord has been talking to us as a father is talking to the children. In the name of Jesus, I thank God for it. And we are still in relationship series. And our topic today is stay connected. Can we pray? Father, we want to thank you for what you're about to do. In Family Love, we thank you for the lives to touch. Thank you for making us to be steadfast and serving you to continuously connect to you. Yes, Lord, for the goodies that you normally release to your children on daily basis, monthly basis, yearly basis. Father, we give you praise in Jesus' mighty name. Our light will never go off. Yes, the light you implanted in us will keep burning. You say it should burn for 24 hours in a day. It will burn from year to year, from generation to generation, in the mighty name of Jesus. Thank you, mighty God, in Jesus' mighty name. This is Family Love. God has been so good and so faithful to us. You know, we are members of God's family. The book of Ephesians said God is the God of all the families of the earth. So welcome to the family of God. Hear what your father is going to tell you today concerning relationship. Family Love is a teaching, learning, and a prayer line that gives biblical solution by the help of the Holy Spirit to all family issues, challenges, marriage, conflict, and relationship issues. Maybe you are having relationship issues in your marriage, your family. The Spirit of God is going to help you right now to see the solution. The month of August is a month that is special. It's my covenant month of relationship with God, my Maker Father, through Jesus Christ, my Savior and Redeemer. John 1:12. But as many as receive him, you can do that today. To them he gave him power to become the sons of God, even to them that believe in his name. I went to a crusade at Enugu, just like the way we used to go to church. There was a crusade at Enugu before my youth service. And all that I can remember, the preacher said that you can have a personal relationship with God. I said, wow, through Jesus Christ. I say, is it possible to be relating with God as a friend? And the preacher said, yes. I was just conceiving it in my heart. And since then, it has been a covenant walk between me and God. The new amazing experience with love divine began to flow. And God became my Father. And he has been helping me till today. God remains my Father, my God. And I'm the bride of Christ. Our topic today says, stay connected. You know, since we started a relationship series, we saw the purpose of relationship with God, the goal of the relationship with God, the site, the Garden of Eden, return to the Garden of Eden. You just need our repentance. So in the midst of it, we are just about to conclude it. It says, stay connected, please. It is very good to make a commitment to accept Jesus as Lord and Savior, our Redeemer. But you need to take a responsibility to stay connected in the faith. And constant relationship with God, morning and evening, all the time. Our Father, Colossians 1:23. Paul was talking to the Colossians, say, if you continue in the faith, grounded and settled, please be not moved away from the hope of the gospel, which you have heard, and which was preached to you in every creature, which is under the heaven. Wherefore I, Paul, am made a minister. We are connected to the site, the Garden of Light, by our repentance, confession, and receiving Jesus in our life as Lord and personal Savior. We need the following to enjoy the beautiful garden and fulfill our glorious destiny on the planet Earth. First thing is decision making. Decision means making up your mind to do a particular thing or making choices from many available options on a daily basis to take decisions to implement instruction for every areas of our life. And this instruction is embedded in the Word of God. There are many decisions, second decision, hourly decision, daily decision, weekly decision, monthly decision, yearly decision. We have also marriage, career, some investment decision. Note, for God, our maker and our father, it is supposed to be internal decision, forever, everlasting decision, to love God, to serve him, and to represent God anytime, anywhere, in season and out of season. This is our covenant journey on the earth. Our Father has given us specific instruction to follow, the leading of the Holy Spirit to guide us to take quality, positive, good decision to achieve our God-given goal in life. Also, yielding ourselves to the Holy Spirit to help us to take good decision. Please don't take decision by your sense knowledge or what is happening around you. Please take decision according to the leading of the Holy Spirit to avoid disconnection from the side. Every decision you take carries responsibility and result, whether negative or positive. Also, every decision, whether you know it or not, has consequences. Ignorance of the consequences is not an excuse. Many people today, the decision they took last year is landing them into problem. You need to run to God to help you. Always remember, if you are linked to the site by Jesus to the platform as a citizen and a member of God's household by faith, now therefore you are no more strangers. Ephesians 3:19. You are no more strangers nor foreigners, but fellow citizens with the household of faith. The moment you give your life to Christ, you are connected to the family of God. You are no longer strangers. Yes. And when you are connected to the household of God, please stay connected. You need to do the following. Study the word of God. That's God's manual. Obey the commandment of God as stated in the scripture. Follow God's instruction line upon line and precept upon precept. Believe all God's promises concerning you and your destiny. God's promises is here and amen. The scripture has defined your duty post as a wife, as a husband, as a daughter to accomplish. Constant training to be relevant in your duty post. Allow the Holy Spirit to train you in the word of God. You need training all the time. You need God to train you. There will be life examination test to the next level of your life. Love, humility, hope, and faith is the key to stay connected. Galatians 5:1. Stand fast, therefore, in the liberty where Christ has made you free, and be not entangled with the yoke of bondage. There are things to avoid. Avoid disobedience of instruction. Avoid sin, pride, and self-made syndrome. Saul was anointed as a king chosen by God himself, and the Spirit of God was upon him. He disobeyed God. He was disconnected. Another person is Samson, the strongest man, also disobeyed instruction. He leaked the secret. He leaked the secret of his life, and he was disconnected. The power of God left him. Note, there is no in-between in covenant relationship. God is either one with you or disconnected with you. There's something that just need to say it before we round up today. Checking point. Personal checking point is examining yourself by yourself, living a purposeful life, behavior to people, testing your personal relationship with God. There's an acid test you need to do. Am I achieving God's set goal for my life? Am I living meaningful life? Am I blessing to humanity? How am I preparing my soul to heaven? There are seven. What legacy am I leaving for my generation, my children? We need to check all this following. Are you solving the problem why God created you to solve in the marriage, in your family, in your career? What are you leaving behind for your children, grandchildren, the great-grandchildren? As a married woman, how are you adding to your family? The Bible says, wise woman, buildeth her home, but a fool tears it. Are you solving the problem why God brought you to that family? Are you the Esther, Abigail, Sarah, all the women, Deborah, that God used to bring deliverance and a landmark to their in-laws? Or are you Jezebel, Penina, and all others that brought reproach and curse to the generation? You can still turn to God for redirection by doing the following. 1. Always present yourself before God in prayer and humility, prayer of mercy. Always ask God to have mercy and forgive you. Meek will teach his ways. Check and examine yourself. Am I still connected? Self-examination and personal set apart is very important. Always yield and allow the Holy Spirit to guide you, teach you and direct you through prayers. We spend our time. Can you just talk to God? Or maybe you are not even be connected, you are just going to church. You need to connect to your Father's platform. Please, don't wait tomorrow. Connect now. What shall it profit you if you gain the whole world and lose your soul? Can we begin to talk to God? Let's pray together. Heavenly Father, we have come to check our life and examine ourselves by ourselves. We have fallen out of your glory. Have mercy upon us. Forgive us, Lord. Cleanse us and wash us with the blood of Jesus. Holy Spirit divine, direct us. Holy Spirit divine, guide us to the truth. Holy Spirit divine, as we study the word, teach us your word in the name of Jesus. Please, this I forget. The Bible is called manual for living. Please read it, study it every day in the mighty name of Jesus. Can we just pray? Heavenly Father, we thank you. We worship, we exalt your holy name. Thank you, Father. Help us, lead us, guide us in fulfillment of our destiny in the name of Jesus Christ. Thank you, Heavenly Father, in Jesus' mighty name. I am still Mrs. Nkiru Ibanugo Ilodianya, your family consultant, your messenger. God loves you and your coach, and Jesus cares for you. In Jesus' mighty name, amen.

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1: A reading from the Holy Gospel according to St. John, chapter 1, from verse 45 to verse 51. At that time, Philip found Nathanael and said to him, "We have found him of whom Moses in the law and also the prophets wrote, Jesus of Nazareth, the son of Joseph." Nathanael said to him, "Can anything good come out of Nazareth?" Philip said to him, "Come and see." Jesus saw Nathanael coming to him and said of him, "Behold an Israelite indeed, in whom there is no guile." Nathanael said to him, "How do you know me?" Jesus answered him, "Before Philip called you, when you were under the fig tree, I saw you." Nathanael answered him, "Rabbi, you are the Son of God. You are the King of Israel." Jesus answered him, "Because I said to you, I saw you under the fig tree, do you believe? You shall see greater things than these." And he said to him, "Truly, truly, I say to you, you will see heaven opened and the angels of God ascending and descending upon the Son of Man." The Gospel of the Lord. Beloved in Christ, today the Church celebrates the Feast of St. Bartholomew, one of the apostles of Jesus Christ. Tradition has it that he is also the one called Nathanael. The Gospel passage we just listened to was carefully chosen by the Church for this feast. When Christ saw Nathanael in the Gospel we listened to, he said, "There truly is an Israelite in whom there is no guile, no deception." Can this be said of you? Can somebody say that you are a person in whom there is no guile, in whom there is no deception? When Christ said this of Nathanael, he replied by asking Jesus, "How do you know me?" Which means that Nathanael was also aware that he had no deception in him. And this is to say that we know who we are. If you are good, you know. If you are bad, you also know. My dear friends in Christ, today's gospel calls on you to sit down and think about your life. How often have you deceived people? How often have you tried to deceive God? How often have you seen black and said it's white, or green and said it's red? You still have an opportunity to be better. God can change you only if you will give him that chance. Go close to him. Let us pray. God our Father, often we play smart by trying to deceive people around us. Sometimes we are not honest with people. Help us to turn around and shed all those bad habits of deception. Let us discover the integrity in honesty. Bless our labor and let us make meaningful and honest gain. We ask this through Christ our Lord. Amen. And to you, my dear friends, may Almighty God keep blessing you in the name of the Father, and of the Son, and of the Holy Spirit. Amen. Peace be with you.
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0: 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Truly, we've come a long way together. Cheers to the next.
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ready to go. DJ Joman is in the house. 0806212-6140. That's the number to call. For weddings, birthdays, anniversaries, and corporate events, standing tall. He's got the sound, he's got the feel, keeping the party lit, making your guests thrill. Afro bass to hip hop, oldies to reggae too. DJ Joman's got the mix, yeah, he's got the mix to get your party moving anew. So why wait? Book him now and let's get this party started, right? Right? I said right? DJ Joman, spinning the best day and night. 0806212640. DJ

0: life was given to us. 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
2: But if humans are not the unit of measure, and the world isn't governed by mathematical laws, what governs all that?
3: So it's only when they are tired. I'm okay. When they are fed up, without considering another person.
4: Okay.
3: So talking about the Wizards of Angola.
4: Because after what seemed like an eternity, the new Nigerian Professional Football League, the season, is finally getting underway this Saturday and Sunday.
5: Yeah, good morning. You need to speak up so that we can hear you. What's your name?
6: Kondra something people. You put me in across. 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Not to hold up. Madam, so I know you're going to put that step for that. Can do the room now.
7: Makin Mike, if you want to we can say best primary one.
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5: You have got to ask my queen right here to know what she thinks. 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

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DJ Joeman's got the mix, yeah, he's got the mix to get your party moving anew. So why wait? Book him now and let's get this party started, right? 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
3: Night prayers, Psalm 63. My soul is feasted as with marrows and fat, and my mouth praises thee with joyful lips. When I think of thee upon my bed, I meditate on thee in the watches of the night. For thou hast been my help, and in the shadow of thy wings I sing for joy. My soul clings to thee, thy right hand upholds me. But those who seek to destroy my life shall go down into the depths of the earth. They shall be given over to the power of the sword. They shall be plea to jackals. But the king shall rejoice in God. All who swear by him shall glory, for the mouth of lies will be stopped. Glory be to the Father, and to the Son, and to the Holy Spirit. As it was in the beginning, is now, and ever shall it be, world without end. Amen. In your love, O Lord, despair the darkness of this night. Let your people so sleep in peace, that at the dawn of a new day, they may with joy rise to greater strength of mind and body, through Christ our Lord. Amen. May Almighty God bless you, the Father, the Son, and the Holy Spirit. Amen.